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7: Sam College with your local news headlines. The Gunawarra Shire Council is seeking feedback regarding the operations of three swimming pools under their management that include the Kahuna and Kerrang swimming pools and the Kerrang exercise pool. Shire Mayor Gunnar Smith says even if you don't access the facilities, you can provide feedback to improve access and inclusion.
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7: And in local sports, as National Volunteers Week continues, Basketball Victoria has recognised Swan Hill locals Sharon and Tess Denham for their long-term contributions to the sport. 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That's your local news headlines.
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7: Your four-day forecast for the Mallee today, partly cloudy with a slight chance of a light shower and light winds will become southwesterly up to 20 kilometres an hour throughout the morning. Tomorrow we'll see a partly cloudy day reaching a top of 18. Friday, mostly sunny with light winds reaching 18. And Saturday, partly cloudy, light winds 19. Today around the Mallee, we're heading for a top of 18 degrees.
6: Holt's Mitsubishi demo clearance on now. LMCT 235.
7: Right now, it's 11 degrees.
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1: Wow.
0: Yeah, it is a Wear Orange Wednesday, a day to say thanks and to recognise the efforts of our local SES volunteers and members as well across the Mallee and the rest of the country. 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As well, you can host a morning tea, school event, or simply give a donation to your local SES team because they're out. Whenever we need them, wherever we need them, doing it their best. So if you want to learn more about today, Wow Day, head online, ses.vic.gov.au. And a big thanks to our local SES members across the Mallee. 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

0: New from Teddy Swims, it's Mr. Know-It-All on the Mellies Mix FM. New song this month, Coachella last month. Teddy Swims has been very busy, even pulling up one of his childhood stars on stage at Coachella based on a childhood movie that you would not expect. Yep, the Disney Channel movie Camp Rock, starring the Jonas Brothers.
1: And we had Joe Jonas, and I got to do When You Look Me in the Eyes by him and see Nick's part, so it was like, I was so excited that he, like, because I was telling him a couple years prior I met him, he came to a show of ours in, like, London, and I was telling him, like, I came to their show. This was, like when Camp Rock was out, because Demi was opening up for them. I was maybe 15, and I saw them doing that song, and I was like, that was me and my first girlfriend's, like, love song, you know? So
0: I always knew Teddy Swims would be a big Camp Rock fan.
2: Gary and Tommy.
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4: 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Jesse, you're 13?
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0: 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With this week, of course, National Volunteer Week today, Wow Day. So we're wearing a bit of orange to support our local SES volunteers and members. But across the Yattawarra today, Kahuna and Kerrang Northern District Community Health volunteers are being recognised with a bit of a morning tea happening, I believe, right now. But as part of the celebrations, Kahuna's Garden Park and the Kerrang Council building will also be illuminated red as a visible tribute to the volunteers, all volunteers across the region. So make sure if you get out after dark, go check out the red lights to support National Volunteer Week this week.
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0: Lord Royals on the home of the 40K countdown, the Mallee's Mix FM. You are with Sarah this Wednesday. We've got your local headlines and your four-day weather forecast coming up in the next couple of minutes, and then we'll get back into the music that makes you feel good right here on Mix FM.
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16: Sam College with your local news headlines. As we continue through National Volunteers Week and mark Wear Orange Wednesday today to recognise the valuable and tireless work performed by our local SES crews, Swan Hill Mayor Stuart King is sending a shout out to those locals that put others before themselves.
17: They're really important to our community, from everything from the Pioneer Settlement, for example, right through to obviously our emergency services. Today being Wear Orange Wednesday, shout out to the SES volunteers, but also, you know, the CFA volunteers and anybody that volunteers. Thank you to everybody who contributes in our community in a volunteer capacity.
16: And in local sports, in Echuca on Sunday, Central Murray's under 15 and under 17 interleague netball sides played their first tournament of the season. The under 15 champs and under 15 reserves fell short of finals appearances, but the under 17 champs made it through to a grand final but suffered a narrow loss. That's your local news headlines.
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16: Your four-day forecast for the Mallee today, partly cloudy with a slight chance of a light shower, and light winds will become southwesterly up to 20 kilometres an hour throughout the morning. Tomorrow we'll see a partly cloudy day reaching a top of 18. Friday mostly sunny with light winds reaching 18, and Saturday partly cloudy, light winds 19. Today around the Mallee we're heading for a top of 18 degrees.
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16: Right now it's 13 degrees.
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19: Let's get the party started. 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Like, wait, babe, let me ask your pardon. This ain't Gucci, this is Prada, darling. 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

Ello Black teaming up for SOS. You are with Sarah for an all-hit work day, and I've got the Queen of Reflection for you now. When will my reflection show? Oh, actually, maybe the second Queen of Reflection, not quite Mulan, but Miley Cyrus has been going over her years recently, and it shows with this one. It's Younger You on Mix FM. Hey.

0: Joe on the Mellies Mix FM, where over the weekend, Swan Hill Theatre Group's Mary Poppins Jr. wrapped up, and there's not much time to rest before the next production gets underway. There will be an information night this Friday night from 7 p.m. for the upcoming performance. Dolly, I haven't seen this, I haven't heard of it, but I've just done a little bit of research and it sounds actually really cool. It's open to anyone 14 and above, set to take the stage in October. So if you want to learn more, get along to Macrae Street, the theatre group, on Friday night from 7 p.m. to find out all the details.
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0: music that makes you feel good on Mix FM. And we weren't lying when we said we had $40,000 to give away in each and every day of the last 3 weeks. We've given you the choice between an instant $1,000 or to stay in for the bigger jackpot at the end. How did Luke go this morning?
1: Luke, it's Matt calling from the 40K countdown. How are you?
2: I'm doing pretty well, yourself?
1: Very well, but I bet you are going to be better in just a few seconds' time. I want to give you a choice today. You can take the instant $1,000, or I can put you in the final draw, which we are about a week and a half away from doing. At the moment, there's just one person in the final draw. So, Luke, what will it be? Will you take the instant $1,000 or stay in the final draw?
2: I'll stay in the final draw.
1: Hey, Luke, congratulations. 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Well done.
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0: Sabrina Cup and the Manchild on the Millie's Mix FM. That's it for the new school. It's nothing but old school for the next hour. 80s, 90s, noughties till 1 o'clock. The second the clock strikes 12 or 12.01 because I did not time that correctly.
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19: Sam College with your local news headlines. A project near Naya aimed at improving environmental flows on the Murray River has been approved despite concerns about impacts on the endangered regent parrot and warnings of fish kills and toxic algae. The Friends of Naya Vinifera Park sought judicial review of the federal approval for construction of banks and spillways on the floodplain near Swan Hill. Federal Court Justice Christopher Horan dismissed the challenge, finding the approval was legally responsible. And in local sports, in celebration of National Volunteers Week, Basketball Victoria has shone a spotlight on the dedicated individuals whose enduring efforts have built and sustained local basketball communities for decades. Among this year's distinguished honorees are Swan Hill's own Sharon and Tess Denham. Sharon is marking an incredible 35 years of service to the sport, and Tess celebrates her 15th year of steadfast dedication. That's your local news headlines.
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19: Your four-day forecast for the Mallee for the rest of today and throughout the afternoon. It's going to remain partly cloudy with a slight chance of a light shower still remaining, and those southwesterly winds up to 20 kilometres an hour will become light in the late afternoon. Tomorrow we'll see a partly cloudy day reaching a top of 18. Friday, mostly sunny, light winds and 18, while Saturday, partly cloudy, light winds, 19 degrees.
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19: Right now, it's 15 degrees.
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You are with Sarah. My favourite part about the old school lunch is hearing a song and going, wait, that's old school? We've got a band on the way that you've most likely seen live. You'll hear them after Smash Mouth. Play now.

0: cast in over 70 movies and TV shows. That's a lot. It's Katrina and the Waves on the Mallee's Mix FM. Katrina's done an interview in recent years suggesting that DJs used to love this song and playing this song, but she'd get really upset with them because they'd talk over the drum intro and then let the song play once she does the ow at the start. Guess what I did in the intro to this? I covered up that exact bit. I'm so sorry, Katrina. Never again.
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0: Old School Niles Barkley for an old school lunch on the Bally's Mix FM. This wow day, Wear Orange Wednesday. Of course, a day to say thanks to our amazing SES volunteers and members across the Mallee. If you see orange today, that's why. And if you, even better, if you see one of our SES volunteers or members, say thank you today. So pop on a bit of orange. 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Or if you've got a workplace thing today as well, take a photo, upload it to socials, use the hashtag ThankYouSES. If you want more deets about Wow Day, jump online to ses.vic.gov.au.
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0: 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You've been with Sarah. It's also over for the old school today. Keegs up from one. No bonus question and answer for the Morning Crew's Mad Minute, because no Morning Crew this week. They'll be back on deck from Monday, but plenty coming up with Keegs from one on the Mel Eags Mix FM.
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19: 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And in local sport, the first 2026 Junior Netball Interleague Tournament for Central Murray's under-15 and under-17 teams was held in wet conditions in Echuca on Sunday. The under-15 champs won three of their six games. The under-15 reserves won five of their seven games but were unable to make the finals due to percentage, while the under-17 champs made it through to the finals, eventually going down to Sunraysia in the grand final by four goals. That's your local news headlines.
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19: Your four-day forecast for the Mallee for the rest of today and throughout the afternoon. It's going to remain partly cloudy with a slight chance of a light shower still remaining, and those southwesterly winds up to 20 kilometres an hour will become light in the late afternoon. Tomorrow we'll see a partly cloudy day reaching a top of 18. Friday, mostly sunny, light winds and 18, while Saturday, partly cloudy, light winds, 19 degrees.
5: Holt's Mitsubishi demo clearance on now. LMCT 235.
19: Currently, it's 16 degrees.
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0: Our daily winner for today put himself into the final draw in the end. Luke, having a lot of courage to do just that, to have a shot at the big cash prize at the end instead of taking $1,000 instantly. So now he has a 50-50 shot of winning the cash at the end. He joins Nicole, who's already in the big grand prize at the end. What would you choose if you got the call tomorrow morning from Money Matt? 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

0: Heading back to the 90s with Alanis Morissette this afternoon on Mix FM, your home of Gabby and Dan. The morning crew currently on a break while Gabby learns to tie shoelaces. Hopefully it all works out well for her. But before they went on their little break, they were talking about the Man 90 or the Mighty.
1: So I said, when my wife was wearing her 90,
2: yeah.
1: I wish I had a 90.
2: Yep.
1: So my birthday present is what I call my Mighty.
2: It's my
1: Man 90. I reckon old TV shows, you might have seen a man in a male 90.
2: But they also wore a sleeping bonnet.
1: Yes, and they held a candle.
2: And they had a bedpan.
1: Yeah.
2: It was a different era.
1: Yes. So let's bring it back.
2: Imagine you get robbed. You got these machete welding 16-year-olds and you run out in your Mighty. They probably bully you and then run away.
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0: 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Coming up on 2 o'clock, a news and weather update shortly. Then it's Jason Mraz. As well as the artist whose name reminds me of a dating app for sad people. That's Samba on the way here on the home of music that makes you feel good, Mix FM.
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19: Sam College with your local news headlines. The Gunnawarra Shire Council is seeking feedback regarding the operations of three swimming pools under their management that include the Kahuna and Kerrang swimming pools and the Kerrang exercise pool. Shire Mayor Garner Smith says even if you don't access the facilities, you can provide feedback to improve access and inclusion.
20: You can complete a survey with your views regarding current usage, entry fees, program costs and the funding of these activities. Residents who may not use the facilities due to various barriers are also encouraged to complete the survey and provide suggestions to improve access and inclusion.
19: And in local sport, as National Volunteers Week continues, Basketball Victoria has recognised Swan Hill locals Sharon and Tess Denham for their long-term contributions to the sport. Honouring Sharon for 35 years of service and Tess for 15 years of steadfast dedication. That's your local news headlines.
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19: Your four-day forecast for the Mallee for the rest of today and throughout the afternoon. It's going to remain partly cloudy with a slight chance of a light shower still remaining, and those southwesterly winds up to 20 kilometres an hour will become light in the late afternoon. Tomorrow we'll see a partly cloudy day reaching a top of 18. Friday, mostly sunny, light winds and 18, while Saturday, partly cloudy, light winds, 19 degrees.
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19: Right now, it's 17 degrees.
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107 and 98.7, the Mallee's Own Mix FM with Keegs in for another Wednesday with an artist making his way to Australia in November. Can you imagine belting out this song with 20,000 other people? Robbie Williams coming up soon. If you want to see Robbie, more details at ticketmaster.com.au. He's on the way this afternoon. In the meantime, new vibes from Teddy Swims. It's Mr. Know It All on Mix FM.

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1: 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Then back into it this arvo with Carrie and Tommy for your drive home. 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
17: Your four-day forecast for the Mallee for the rest of today and throughout the afternoon. It's going to remain partly cloudy with a slight chance of a light shower still remaining, and those southwesterly winds up to 20 kilometres an hour will become light in the late afternoon. Tomorrow we'll see a partly cloudy day reaching a top of 18. Friday, mostly sunny, light winds and 18, while Saturday, partly cloudy, light winds, 19 degrees.
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17: Currently, it's 18 degrees.
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0: Olivia Rodrigo with What We Don't Want Right Now. That's Drop Dead.
1: No.
0: We are talking pilots.
2: Yes, we are. I had a little bit of time this morning on a plane to, I was simply, for lack of a better term, raw dogging it on the plane. I didn't have headphones. My phone was going to die, so I just had to sit there with my thoughts.
1: Yeah, terrible.
2: So I've got a lot of questions here that I want to ask a pilot. Thankfully, I'm going to see one today, Mr. Tommy Little.
3: Yes. Not the highest level of pilot.
0: Don't back out now.
3: Commercial, just a private pilot.
2: Yeah, but hey, I think it's fine. And I asked you my questions and I put it out. So 131060, if you have a question you've always wanted to ask a pilot, a simple one, give us a call. Not yet, you're a simple pilot.
3: Do you know what? I hope no one ever hears me. If I'm ever taking someone for a flight, I hope they never hear me go, never eat soggy wheat pie.
1: No, I think we're good. I think we are good. We are heading in the right direction. Oh, southwest.
0: To the L up so I can see.
2: Alicia, do you have a question for a pilot, Tommy?
4: I do. Hi, Tommy.
1: Hey, Alicia.
4: I have a question about the doors in the emergency exits.
1: Yes.
4: I've studied them many a times, and not because I want to evacuate, but I'm just curious, how easy are they to open mid-flight, or can they at all?
2: Great.
3: I feel like... they must be able to, because I feel like I've seen news stories where a person tries to and either they have been successful or they've frantically, like, tackled them to the ground.
2: Mm.
3: And surely if they couldn't open them, surely then, you know, they wouldn't be tackled to the ground. But, Alicia, I think the idea of everything getting sucked out, I think, is overplayed in movies.
2: I don't think so.
3: You don't think so?
2: No. I mean, I'm not a pilot.
3: Because as soon as the plane gets below, I think, 10,000 feet, they can depressurise it. And so apart from, you know, it going an incredibly fast rate, I don't think everything should get sucked out.
0: So is your professional opinion not that dangerous?
3: I'm saying if it's hot, pop the doors.
2: Crack a window.
5: Should we fact check quickly?
0: Oh, okay.
3: About which bit, Sammy?
5: About being able to open a door during flight.
3: I'm saying you can.
5: I'm not saying you can't, but Google's saying you can't.
2: Oh, okay. But is it Google AI or is it Google?
3: But what if they're not? So are they saying you need the pilot needs to activate something that means the emergency doors could open? Because what if they're then incapacitated?
2: Yeah, what if he had a heart attack?
5: I haven't Googled quick enough.
3: Yeah. Okay. Well,
5: they're talking about if the cabin pressure at 35,000 feet, it's like they're saying it's just tons and tons of pressure from the outside pushing the door in. So
3: it's not a mechanical thing.
5: No,
3: it's a physics.
5: It's a pressure thing. Yes.
2: It's a strength thing.
3: Did you hear what I just came up with there, Alicia?
4: Well, I think I feel better because I don't know if I want the doors to be able to open that easily.
2: No.
4: Yeah. You know, because I feel like on flights I just sit there staring at who's close by and like, can I trust you?
2: Yes.
4: And not open those doors.
2: Yes.
3: I'm still standing by, Alicia, that as long as you, and we have spoken to an expert on the show before about, and said the same thing about turbulence, that whenever there's injuries and stuff from turbulence, they could almost all have been prevented by keeping your seatbelts on.
2: Oh, yeah.
3: Which is what they say all the time, and why they tell you to keep them on. So I reckon you won't get sucked out. Don't take this as fact if you've got your seatbelt on, Alicia.
2: Yeah.
4: Okay, thank you.
3: Thank you, Alicia.
2: Brendan, have you got a question for Pilot Tommy?
6: Yeah, I have. Actually, I just got off a plane now, off a flight from New Zealand, and I was sitting second row and I saw the pilot come out, and this is a burning question I wanted to ask him. So I wanted to get up, but he got in the toilet too quick and then he got out too quick. And my question was, as I was looking out the window, everything looked flat, and I was wondering if the earth is flat. Is it really flat or is it curved?
3: See, Brendan, I find this question interesting because I swear when I've looked out of the windows of planes, I can often see the curvature of the earth. Have you never seen it curve?
6: No. I was looking at it today and all the way from Queenstown back to Melbourne. I was looking across and I go, no, I can't see the curve.
3: Do you reckon you were over a flat spot?
6: Must have been.
5: Was it cloudy? Could you actually see?
3: Yes.
5: Could you see, Brendan?
6: I could see. I looked as far as I could see, and it was flat. I actually pulled out one of those little cards you get in the seat in front of you.
3: Yes.
6: And I sort of held it up to the horizon.
3: That's a flat surface. Yeah.
6: Yeah, and it looked straight. And I took photos and everything. And yeah, that was my question.
3: So, Brendan, because I've had another time when I've seen the curvature of the Earth, and it's ever if you're standing at a body of water, particularly a bay where you can then see the, if you're lucky enough that there's a building over the other side or something, or a mountain range or something, if you're looking across an expanse of water, and often then I can see a bit of curvature because the water seems to bulb up a little bit against that. Have you ever seen that?
6: Sometimes I have, sometimes I haven't. But my other question is, if you are travelling on a curvature, wouldn't you have to tilt the plane down every so often to bring it down to keep it the same level?
2: That's
3: a great question. Yeah. You know
6: because
3: what,
6: you'd be
3: Brendan?
6: Flying straight out into outer space then, wouldn't it?
2: I mean, I'm not a pilot, Brendan, but I think it has something to do with atmosphere, Tommy.
3: So, Brendan, well, here's another question. Let's say the Earth is flat. Why then would the air get thinner as we go up?
6: Good question. Good question, because we had a packet of chips in our seat in front, which we hadn't opened, which expanded.
3: Yes.
6: We're looking at that as well and going, look at that, it's about to pop. And then when we came back down, they shrunk down back to their normal size again.
3: Yes. Yeah.
2: Wow.
3: And where does it, with the, and this is not me taking the piss, it's a genuine question, although there are a lot of opportunities to take the piss, but where, with a flat Earth, where does it end? Like, where's the stopping?
6: Look, I don't know. You hear these things. Is there the ice wall that goes around and all this and that? I don't know. That's what I'm asking you. That's what I want.
3: Yeah, no.
6: That's why I want to ask a pilot, you know?
3: I think I'm hoping that you've left this conversation thinking the Earth might be a little more curved, because I've left it thinking it might be a little more flat.
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0: Barry filling in the Sarvo, and on 13 10 60, caught cheating.
1: Yes, of the non-romantic kind, because Southampton FC over in the world of football, soccer. You're right. Shut it, you toilet.
0: Right.
1: Southampton FC were going to play in the Championship playoffs, and if they won that, they'd get promoted to the Premier League, a promotion that is worth in the region of £200 million over three seasons for the club, and they have been expelled for cheating because an analyst from Southampton was seen filming a training session by standing behind a tree, filming the Middlesbrough training sessions just with his iPhone. Bradley, g'day.
2: Hey, how's it going there?
1: Yeah, good. When did you get caught cheating?
2: So, back in high school, I actually have a twin brother and we're in the same VCE class, and basically we were laptop class, and I've logged into his laptop, sent his whole assignment to myself, and me, the dingleberry I am, all I did was change the font and obviously got caught out.
1: The font?
3: The font.
2: Yeah, that's all I did not change a thing.
1: That's the one they're always looking for. They're like, yeah, sure, the words are the same, but the font's different, like the hand.
0: What did you go with, a bit of Comic Sans?
2: Well, because they said, oh, you're going to have to redo it to me and my brother. My brother's cracked it, as you can imagine. Oh. Poor bugger.
3: But,
2: all good.
1: What was the punishment, was Bradley?
2: Well, I had done like a few other naughty things, and I was asked to leave that school quite literally. So, it was
3: Bradley.
2: The last straw.
1: Did you tell your brother if he left, you could keep going in secret and they wouldn't know?
2: Exactly. I should have done that.
3: Yeah.
1: Thank you, Bradley. Appreciate it. Who you got, Wazzy?
3: Paula, were you caught cheating?
4: I was.
3: Oh, dear.
4: About 13 years ago, I lived in Queensland and my mum lived in Tasmania. And every evening at 7 o'clock, we used to watch Giggle and Hoot with the kids on ABC for Kids.
3: Nice.
4: And we'd have to guess which window they were going to, the owl was going to fly out of. Tommy knows where this is going. And because of the daylight savings time in Tassie, my mum would text me and let me know which window it was for about a week so I could beat my husband and 3-year-old.
3: Oh, my God.
1: Paula,
3: brilliant.
1: I love it so much.
0: Did you ever get corn?
4: I did. It was like about a week. It happened for about a week, and then my husband caught me getting the text message from my mum letting me know what window it was.
3: Oh, that's hilarious.
1: Paula, in that week, like, let's call it, you know, the best week of your life.
4: It was.
1: Was there any humility? Like, did you decide to throw one of the, like, games 2 days in or something so it didn't look bad?
4: No,
1: you just won everything.
4: No, I took everyone.
1: Did people get sus when you started asking your 3-year-old to put $50 on it the next night?
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1: Your four-day forecast for the Mallee for the rest of today and throughout the afternoon. It's going to remain partly cloudy with a slight chance of a light shower still remaining, and those southwesterly winds up to 20 kilometres an hour will become light in the late afternoon. Tomorrow we'll see a partly cloudy day reaching a top of 18. Friday, mostly sunny, light winds and 18, while Saturday, partly cloudy, light winds, 19 degrees.
26: Holt's Mitsubishi demo clearance on now. LMCT 235.
1: Right now, it's 17 degrees.
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1: Rebecca says about 10 years ago, her and her mum were on a tour with a lot of Americans, and at one point my mother told me to stop piss-farting around.
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0: Happy Wednesday, Arvo. It's Carrie and Tommy for the drive home. Bickers is away. We got Loz Barry filling in.
1: $1,700. Nothing to turn your nose up at.
2: Pretty good.
1: Tash, do you reckon that sounds pretty good?
3: I think that sounds amazing.
2: Yes, Tash.
1: I thought you were going to join us on pretty good. Thank you, Tash. You know what to do. Jesse here is going to say start. You say stop. If it's exactly on 5 seconds, the cash is yours. If not, you plummet to your death. Not a high stakes game at all. Were you ready?
3: I'm ready.
0: Start.
3: Stop.
1: How often? Oh.
2: I said stop at the same time she did.
1: Oh. Yeah. You just put a microphone in front of your mouth. No, you didn't.
2: No, I said stop.
1: No, you didn't. I would have heard that too.
2: Just be.
4: Is that match fixing?
2: No, I didn't tell it when it was. I was just doing it in my own head.
1: You should, just in case the legal team come back and check, just quick, you can fix it now.
2: I didn't say anything.
4: Also, please don't confuse the ferret.
1: Yeah.
2: The who?
1: Oh, my God. What did you think this furry little creature was?
2: Oh, hello, ferret. I didn't see you over there.
1: What do you mean?
4: God.
1: You act like it's abnormal to have a
4: 6'3". Have you ever seen a 6'3" ferret before?
1: Also, he's nude. If he was a human, that would be very inappropriate. But luckily, the hair covers the down there.
2: Yeah.
4: Eyes up, Loz.
2: I'm sorry. I can't.
1: You didn't say
2: I didn't say anything.
1: And you have not seen Jesse's penis. Nope. Are we across everything?
2: Yep.
1: Are we all on the same page?
2: Yep.
1: How did Tash go?
4: 5.
1: Oh, that's good.
4: Point.
1: Yes.
4: 3-1.
2: Oh, no. I'm sorry.
1: Okay. Do you want to say g'day?
2: Hi, Richard.
5: How you going?
2: Very well. How are you? Do you practice the time game at home?
5: I listen to it every afternoon on my way home from work.
2: I've got a good feeling about Richard.
1: And I've got a good feeling about Richard. Richard, are you in nature? You sound like you might be in nature.
5: Yeah, mate. I'm just leading 2 weanlings down to a paddock.
1: Oh, gosh, that's so sweet. What's the word, Richard? What?
5: Weanlings.
1: What's weanlings. Are they weaning off milk?
5: Off their mum. They've been weaned for about three weeks.
1: That's so sweet. Richard, well, we won't keep you on. 5 seconds. 5 seconds of your time is all we need. Are you ready to go?
5: Yep.
0: Start.
5: Stop.
2: Oh my gosh.
1: I think you took your cue from the horse.
4: can we play with the horse?
1: Hey, can you play with the horse?
2: Oh, yeah, the horse.
4: Yeah. Too early.
1: Too quick. Richard, one of our producers is asking, would you send us a photo of your weanlings?
2: Yeah.
5: Yeah, sure.
2: Good.
1: No worries. I assume that's what you meant. You wanted a photo of the horses?
2: Yes.
1: Yeah, okay. Just making sure. Yep. Okay. How did Richard go? Please tell me it is 5.00 and then $4,700 will be all his.
4: 4.33.
2: Oh. We should get the horse to have a go.
1: What?
2: We should get the horse to have a go.
4: Oh, I think we pushed the horse.
1: Have you heard?
2: Oh no.
1: Have you also heard the echo that was in here?
2: No. Did you say that?
1: Do you want to tell her?
4: Well, to be honest, I do that a lot, so I'm not gonna point fingers. But yeah, I did.
2: I thought you were saying that the horse had thrown him off.
4: No, I said we should play with the horse.
2: Okay, but
4: they're actually all
1: dead. I never thought I'd say this, but the ferret is actually the most professional in the room.
4: Pretty standard.
1: G'day, Sam.
6: Hi, how you going?
1: Good. Have you ever spoken to a ferret before?
6: No, but I've been bitten by one.
2: No way.
1: Is that you?
4: Well, watch how you talk, Sam.
1: Is that you?
4: Yeah.
1: When did you last bite someone?
4: When did I last bite Sam?
1: No, someone.
2: Someone.
4: Oh, anyone this morning.
2: Oh.
1: Why? What did they do?
4: Oh, just talk back. To ask me more questions.
1: Bang. Talk back.
4: Yeah.
1: But so you and
4: you are going the right way for a bite.
1: Okay. Sam, you know what you do. You just have to say stop. If it's bang on, 5 seconds of cash is yours. You ready?
6: Yep. Ready. Let's do it.
0: Start.
6: Stop.
1: What do we taste like?
4: Sometimes cinnamon.
2: Cinnamon?
4: Yeah. Why is that so shocking?
1: To be honest, I was a little shocked as
4: really?
1: Well.
4: Yeah.
1: Yeah. I mean, I've nibbled on certain parts of humans before, and cinnamon hasn't been one of the primary flavours.
2: No.
4: Yeah.
1: Salt, often, to be honest.
2: Sweaty.
1: Yeah.
4: Oh, yeah.
1: Yeah. You're a mustelid. Where's your mind going?
4: I think I know what he's biting.
1: What do you think?
4: Oh, no, I'm not going.
0: I don't know what you're talking about.
2: I don't know how Sam has gone.
6: Yeah, so do I.
1: Yeah. Sorry, Sam, but so do I.
6: We all do.
1: How did Sam go?
0: 4.53.
2: Oh! Sorry, Sam.
1: Jackpot's next week.
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0: Hi there, I'm Adam Pomp with the latest in sport for Power Core, powering what matters to you, essential as. Freo looking to break a club record and win 10 straight games when they face the Saints on Friday night. Midfielder Shea Bolton says coach Justin Longmuir stops them looking too far ahead.
1: I feel like we're playing good footy. Certain quarters where we go down a bit, like JL's always at us, are just 1-0, and I feel like if we just focus on that, we don't really focus on the outcome or the outside noise, and inside these walls, we just focus on one game at a time.
0: Coach John Strange has kept the same 20-player squad for the third and final Origin game on the Gold Coast, but Olivia Higgins and Keely Nizza will switch number 14 and number 9 jumpers. The teams for next year's Las Vegas round have been locked in. The Eels and Titans will face off, while Melbourne Storm will take on the West Tigers. The round is set to kick off on February 28 our time. And another tight overtime game in the NBA playoffs. In game one of the conference finals between the New York Knicks and the Cleveland Cavs, the Knicks eventually winning it 115-104.
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9: Your 4-day forecast for the Mallee: partly cloudy this afternoon, wind southwesterly up to 20 km for the rest of today and a low of 5 degrees. Tomorrow, patchy morning fog to start for a partly cloudy day, light winds throughout. Friday, the chance of fog to start, clearing to a partly cloudy day, light winds at 18. Saturday, partly cloudy, heading for 19. And Sunday, partly cloudy, 20. Tomorrow across the Mallee, 18 degrees.
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1: Let's get the party started. See you at the bar, you was hardly talking. That's when I knew that your heart was scarring. Friends to lovers need a part to star in. Like, wait, babe, let me ask your pardon. This

0: Across Australia, a few Wednesday arvo. It's Carrie and Tommy. Carrie is away. We got Loz Barry filling in the sarvo.
1: Yes. Now, John Travolta has debuted a little new fashion statement.
2: Oh, yes.
1: It's a beret.
2: I have seen this.
1: Yes.
2: And I love it.
1: Yeah. He's trialled it with a cream-coloured beret.
2: Where are we, Lozzy? Are we in Cannes?
1: They're at Cannes Film Festival. He was there for his directorial debut for the film Propeller One Way Night Coach.
2: And let me guess, it got a 10-minute standing ovation
1: probably.
2: Or something. The people at Cannes can't sit down.
1: No. Mm.
2: But whenever any movie, it doesn't matter what steaming pile of crap it is, they will get like a 10-minute standing ovation at the end. How do you not get bored?
1: I can't clap for that long.
2: No.
1: It's too annoying.
2: Yeah, it's so annoying.
3: Well, then you can't go to Cannes.
1: No, I can't go to Cannes.
3: No.
2: And also, what a circle jerk. Like, as in,
1: I know.
2: You must leave there going, this movie is going to break box office records. Did you see that? They stood up for 15 minutes and then it just tanks.
1: 17% on Rotten Tomatoes.
2: Yeah.
4: Quick note about this year's Cannes, though. They're filming the new season of The White Lotus.
1: They
4: might see him in the background of The White Lotus.
1: They are.
2: They're filming it at Cannes.
1: Yes,
4: yeah,
1: it's
4: part
1: set
4: of it.
1: At Cannes.
4: Set in the French Riviera, so they're filming part of it in Cannes.
3: Each episode is just 40 minutes of clapping.
1: Yeah. he's explained why he's wearing the beret, why he's trialling something new as part of his directorial debut.
5: The old school directors wore berets.
6: And the glasses.
5: That's what I'm doing. I've been around for over 50 years doing movies, but I can't tell when I look back the difference between the events. And I said, I'm a director this time. You're an actor. Play the part of a director. Look like an old school director. So I looked up pictures, 20s, 30s, 40s, 50s, 60s, and the old school directors wore berets.
6: And the glasses.
5: And I thought, that's what I'm doing. I'm going to do an homage to being a director. So I'm going to play the part of being a director. And then when I look back, I'll know, oh, that was Propeller One Way Night Coach. That was Cannes. That's when I won the Palme d'Or. And I'll have vividness of it.
2: So I love that. So it's his directorial debut.
1: Yes.
2: And he admits then he's not actually, he's just acting as a director.
1: Yes,
2: he's doing dress ups.
3: Because he can then be anything he wants to be.
1: Yeah.
3: John Travolta, the surgeon. I'll just act as a
2: surgeon.
1: If I'm wearing a surgical mask, I'll know when that was. That's when I was surgical, John.
3: I love how he said open heart surgery on that poor man.
2: I love how he said that when he looks back, it all looks the same. You know, and how can he tell? I'm like, no, because your face got older, then it got younger again.
1: Yes.
2: Then your hair disappeared, and then it came back looking real dark and real thick.
1: Also, Propeller One Way Night Coach as the name of the movie.
2: It sounds like three movies.
1: It sounds like Connections. It sounds like a thing in Connections.
2: Okay, what is it? We got Propeller, we got One Way Night Coach. It's Travolta. No, it's not.
1: Directorial debut.
2: Yeah, it's a directorial debut.
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0: Josie Abrams. That is Hit the Wall for your Wednesday arvo. It's Carrie and Tommy. Carrie is away. We got Loz Barry filling in the sabo.
1: Now, I've had probably one of the busiest, most stressful mornings of my entire life.
2: We thank you for getting here in one piece.
1: You're welcome. I wouldn't do it for everyone. But for you, my friend, I'm here.
2: Thank you, Ozzy.
1: I had to do an interview this morning for a different show and then had to... I left that interview at 10:30. My flight boarded at 10:40.
2: Oof.
1: Yeah, and I was 20 minutes away from the airport.
2: I was going to say, I'm guessing the interview wasn't at the airport.
1: No, it was not.
2: Good
1: it
2: trick
1: was
2: for young players, though.
1: About 20 minutes away, and I got into the taxi and I said, I will pay you $150 to get me there on time, and that man deserves a medal. If you're listening right now, Mr. Taxi Driver, if you get a speeding fine... I will pay it.
2: No, don't say that.
1: Why?
2: Because you've already given him
1: $150. I don't care.
2: You should.
1: He got me there. He got me here.
2: Then let me pay his fine.
1: Okay, fine. Anyway.
2: We're going to get flooded with random cab drivers. Being like, yo, this is my fine.
1: I get to the airport. They're paging me. I've never been paged at the airport in my life. Paging Ms. Barry.
2: Oh.
1: Please come to gate 5.
2: Jesse and I have been paged before at an airport.
0: Yeah, we did not make it.
2: We were in Switzerland.
0: Yes.
2: And because I had the idea of wanting to try, there were 3 pubs at the airport and I wanted to try all the different French fries at each of the 3 pubs. But I had not adjusted my phone to the local time.
0: Yeah, it was like 1 hour over, I think, from the country we'd been in.
1: And you're just going about life.
0: We're like, how good are chips? Well, let's find out how good they are at the next place.
1: That's far too stressful.
2: I'm normally in Switzerland.
1: I'm normally so on time and it stresses me out. Anyway, I finally make it to the plane and I sit down and then my phone was going to die. So I just had to sit with my thoughts, really, the whole time.
2: Terrifying. You raw dogged it.
1: I raw dogged it. I didn't even have my headphones in. Oh. There wasn't enough battery.
2: Oh, my God.
1: So I just sort of sat there thinking.
2: Yeah.
1: And I was looking out the window and I thought, God, there's some questions that I want to ask a pilot and I'm going to see one today.
2: Oh.
1: So I'm going to ask you.
2: This is terrifying because I'm not good at these.
1: They're easy because the first
2: I'm not good at these.
1: No.
2: Whenever anybody asks me, going, hey, if it starts like this, hey, you're a pilot, you'll know this. I'm like, I won't.
0: Is this how you started your pilot's exam? This is hard because I'm not good at these.
2: Well, the one I failed, yes. Yeah.
1: Okay.
0: But, you were late to that too.
1: Yeah. These aren't hard and they're just things that I thought of because I looked down and I thought, God, taking off in the plane is still a little bit scary. Sometimes I'm like, this is
2: so
1: scary.
2: So nerve-wracking. Yep.
1: My first question, Tommy.
2: Yes.
1: Do pilots still get scared when they fly?
2: Oh, no, sorry, I don't.
1: You don't?
2: No, not
1: so like
2: at all.
1: A Qantas pilot would just be like, this is nothing.
2: You know, this is an earnest answer. One of the best things that I learned, I don't know if this is a good thing or not, but it was like I got obsessed with crashes and I would go and listen because there's basically any plane crash you can think about, a famous one.
1: Yep.
2: There are a whole podcast devoted to exactly what happened in the lead up, all the things that led to the course. And often they reckon, black box, stuff like that. They reckon in any catastrophic disaster, there's usually 7 mistakes that lead up to that point.
1: Really?
2: And so even if I make one mistake, I'm like, I got 6 up my sleeve.
1: Okay,
2: like,
1: you're like a cat.
2: I'm good to go. Yes.
1: Yes.
2: All
1: right. This is my next question. Actually, 131060, if you have a question for a pilot that you've always wanted to ask, give us a call and you can ask Tommy as well.
2: Yeah, easy ones.
1: here's another one.
2: Yeah.
1: I know that the plane can't just fall out of the sky.
2: Why not?
1: But why?
2: Why not?
1: That's not what I wanted. I'm asking you.
0: Good evening, ladies and gentlemen. Sorry. We might fall out of the sky, but I don't think so.
2: In when I told you that I listened to a lot of famous like crashes, there's one that I think of. Then Jesse, I've told you about this. It was Niki Lauda, former F1 driver.
0: Oh,
2: he started an airline called Lauda Air.
1: Yeah.
2: And one of their planes, so big jumbo jets and stuff have things called reverse thrusters on their engine. So basically the jet engine goes the other way. So when you land, it's essentially brakes, right? And their reverse thrusters came on mid-flight. Now, because they're going at, you know, let's call it roughly 800 k's an hour, something like that, it just caused both wings to rip off the plane and it fell straight out of the air. It's something that wasn't meant to be able to happen to the aircraft, but it did come on. And so a plane can kind of fall out of the sky.
1: That's not what I wanted to say.
2: But planes can glide.
1: Okay.
2: Yes. All so... Right.
0: Not if their wings are ripped off, though.
2: Not if they've got no... But helicopters can also glide. It's called auto-rotation. So even if you have no power, you should be able to land.
1: Like a paper plane.
2: 100% like a paper plane.
1: All right, my last one before we put it out to the people. Inertia. talk me through it. If the plane, you know, when it goes like that and the whole plane goes on its side, why don't we move more with it?
2: What do you mean, why don't we move more with it?
1: Like, we just stay in our seats, but the plane's almost upside down and we're just sitting.
2: The plane is not almost upside down.
1: I don't know.
3: 10 degrees.
0: Did you take a stunt plane here this morning?
1: Yeah, I did.
2: I feel like this is more of a physics question than a pilot question.
1: But you should know.
2: What do you mean? But the question was inertia.
1: Yeah, okay, go. Inertia, please, discuss.
2: But it's just that something wants to maintain the state that it's in. Mm. So it's why people think that if you're, let's say you're standing out the roof of a convertible car and the car's driving on at 100 Ks.
1: Very dangerous.
2: People think that if you jump out of the car, you should be able to land on the ground.
1: Well, that's stupid.
2: Hey?
1: That's very dumb.
2: But why is that dumb?
1: Because you'll fly back.
2: You'll fly back. No, you'll keep moving forward.
1: Oh, yeah.
2: You're also
1: inertia.
2: Because you're also traveling at 100 Ks an hour. Yes, which is why if you hit anything, you go flying out
0: through the windscreen.
2: Because you forget that you're a separate body but traveling at that same speed.
0: Mm-hmm. Always wear your seatbelt.
2: Yeah, it's also why when we don't know the Earth's rotating.
1: Okay.
2: Because we're moving at the same speed as it.
1: See, we're all learning together. This is great. 131060, if you have a question for a pilot, we have one.
2: Easy ones.
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0: I'm saying if it's hot, pop the doors.
1: Crack a window.
2: Should we fact check quickly?
3: Oh, okay. Oh,
0: yeah. About which bit? About which bit, Sammy?
2: About being able to release it, open a door during
0: flight. I'm saying you can.
2: I'm not saying you can't, but Google's saying you can't.
1: Oh, okay. But is it Google AI or is it Google?
0: But what if they're not? So are they saying you need the pilot needs to activate something that means the emergency doors could open? Because what if they're then incapacitated?
1: Yeah, what if he had a heart attack?
2: Well, I haven't Googled quick enough.
0: Yeah. Okay.
2: Well, they're talking about if the cabin pressure at 35,000 feet, it's like they're saying it's just tons and tons of pressure from the outside pushing the door in.
0: So it's not a mechanical thing.
2: No,
0: it's a physics.
2: It's a pressure thing. Yes.
1: It's a strength thing.
0: Did you hear what I just came up with there, Alicia?
4: Well, I think I feel better because I don't know if I want the doors to be able to open that easily.
1: No.
4: Yeah. You know, because I feel like on flights I just sit there staring at who's close by. I'm like, can I trust you?
1: Yes.
4: And not open those doors.
1: Yes.
0: I'm still standing by, Alicia, that as long as you, and we have spoken to an expert on the show before about, and said the same thing about turbulence, that whenever there's injuries and stuff from turbulence, they could almost all have been prevented by keeping your seatbelts on.
1: Oh, yeah.
0: Which is what they say all the time and why they tell you to keep them on. So I reckon you won't get sucked out. Don't take this as fact if you've got your seatbelt on, Alicia.
1: Yeah.
4: Okay, thank you.
0: Thank you. Thank you, Alicia.
1: Brendan, have you got a question for Pilot Tommy?
5: Yeah, I have. Actually, I just got off a plane now, off a flight from New Zealand, and I was sitting second row and I saw the pilot come out, and this is a burning question I wanted to ask him. So I wanted to get up, but he got in the toilet too quick and then he got out too quick. And my question was, as I was looking out the window, everything looked flat, and I was wondering if the Earth is flat. Is it really flat or is it curved?
0: See, Brendan, I find this question interesting because I swear when I've looked out of the windows of planes, I can often see the curvature of the Earth. Have you never seen it curve?
5: No. I was looking at it today and all the way from Queenstown back to Melbourne, I was looking across and I go, no, I can't see the curve.
0: Do you reckon you were over a flat spot?
5: Must have been.
2: Was it cloudy? Could you actually see?
0: Yes.
2: Could you see, Brendan?
5: I could see. I looked as far as I could see, and it was flat. I actually pulled out one of those little cards you get in the seat in front of you.
0: Yes.
5: And I sort of held it up to the horizon.
0: That's a flat surface.
5: And it looked straight. And I took photos and everything. And yeah, that was my question.
0: So, Brendan, because I've had another time when I've seen the curvature of the Earth, and it's ever if you're standing at a body of water, particularly a bay, where you can then see the, if you're lucky enough that there's a building over the other side or something, or a mountain range or something, if you're looking across an expanse of water, and often then I can see a bit of curvature because the water seems to bulb up a little bit against that. Have you ever seen that?
5: Sometimes I haven't, but my other question is, if you are travelling on a curvature, wouldn't you have to tilt the plane down every so often to bring it down to keep it the same level?
0: That's a great question. Yeah. You know
5: because
0: what,
5: you'd be
0: Brendan?
5: Flying straight out into outer space then, wouldn't you?
1: I mean, I'm not a pilot, Brendan, but I think it has something to do with atmosphere, Tommy.
0: So, Brendan, well, here's another question. Let's say the Earth is flat. Why then would the air get thinner as we go up?
5: Good question. Yeah, good question, because we had a packet of chips in our seat in front, which we hadn't opened, which expanded.
0: Yes.
5: We're looking at that as well and going, look at that, it's about to pop. And then when we came back down, they shrunk back to their normal size again.
0: Yes. Yeah.
1: Wow.
0: And where does it, this is not me taking the piss, it's a genuine question, although there are a lot of opportunities to take the piss, but where with a flat Earth, where does it end? Like, where's it stopping?
5: Look, I don't know. You hear these things, is there the ice wall that goes around and all this and that? I don't know. That's what I'm asking you. That's what I want.
0: That's
5: why I wanted to ask a pilot, you know?
0: I think I'm hoping that you've left this conversation thinking the Earth might be a little more curved, because I've left it thinking it might be a little more flat.
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1: Bye.
0: See ya.
3: Hi there, I'm Adam Pond with the latest in sport for PowerCorp, powering what matters to you, essential as. South Sydney's Jai Arrow has announced he's retiring after being diagnosed with motor neuron disease. Club chief Blake Solly speaking on his behalf.
7: Over recent months, my symptoms have affected different parts of my everyday life. On medical advice, I'm not currently medically cleared to train or play at the required level, and I'll be stepping away from those duties while I focus fully on my health, treatment and rehabilitation.
3: Maroon star Harry Grant says the Queensland side wants to get that Game 1 win so they don't have to go the scenic route to the Origin Shield after winning Games 2 and 3 last year.
8: Makes a difference. I think that's what we're here in camp for, and I don't think you can look at Game 2 or Game 3. You're here for Game 1, so that's probably more the mindset of getting the week right and getting the game right.
3: In the NBA, the Knicks have beaten the Cavs 115-104 in overtime in Game 1 of their conference finals, and Arsenal fans likely to party on for the next few days after the Gunners secured their first EPL title in 22 years.
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20: Your four-day forecast for the Mallee. Partly cloudy this afternoon. Wind southwesterly up to 20 k's for the rest of today and a low of 5 degrees. Tomorrow, patchy morning fog to start for a partly cloudy day. Light winds throughout. Friday, the chance of fog to start. Clearing to a partly cloudy day. Light winds at 18. Saturday, partly cloudy heading for 19. And Sunday, partly cloudy 20. Tomorrow across the Mallee, 18 degrees.
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0: 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It is Fifi Fevernick.
1: My beautiful 13-year-old daughter went to the shops with her friends on the weekend, and it was one of those, the girls are just going to walk around and on their own, and I found reasons to stay at the shopping centre and walk around on my own, and just checking every now and then to just see that she was okay. And then she went to see a movie, and I was at the cinema door as they left.
2: But I understand the drop off and the pickup. It's the waiting in the middle.
1: Yeah. I had shopping to do.
3: Did you?
1: Yeah, I wanted a boba tea. There were lots of things I wanted to do on Sunday afternoon.
2: Yeah. Wow.
3: Yeah.
1: But anyway,
3: what level are you on? Oh, I'm on the same one.
1: Well, there was a little bit. Just want to see, you know, I think it is responsible parenting. Lorraine.
4: Fifi Seven Nick.
1: Lorraine, where do you stand on overprotective parenting?
4: I'm so with you, Fee.
1: Of course you are.
4: With you. I did the same thing. I've got two boys, and I used to do the same thing for my oldest son. So if he went to the movies, I'd be waiting around, I'd be messaging. But when he got into his 20s, he met some guys online, gaming, as you do. So he started travelling to see them. I had him, I made him put Life 360 on his phone, and I would watch where he was. And also when he wouldn't go in the city, I would do the same thing. Because I'd be thinking, have they jumped him in? Have they put him in the boot? Have they dropped him off in the bush? Has he been murdered? I would follow him everywhere, and he's 26, and I still do it.
1: Lorraine, I love that so much. And how good's Life 360? So I'll be sitting outside the school waiting to pick up my girls, and Trixie's got her phone in her bag, and I just watch Life 360 to see when she's leaving her locker room. Like,
4: yes.
1: Okay, yep,
4: and if they go the wrong way, you're like, yes. Why are you going over
1: why
4: there?
1: Why is she going
2: where
1: to that gate?
2: You're doing yourself.
3: No favours.
2: That means that you haven't trusted the things you've taught them, how to look after themselves and how to navigate through life. You haven't trusted the skills you've given them.
1: No, I absolutely do. I don't trust other people.
4: Exactly. And children don't know who they're with.
1: Exactly. Or what? Who is undesirables
4: around.
1: Everywhere, Nick. We live in Melbourne.
2: Yeah, of course. But one of the best things I went to recently, it was one of my son's friend's birthday parties, and on the invite it was like, it's just a drop-off party. I'm like, whoa. I don't even think the car went to a complete stop. I was just hopping out while it's moving, champ. I was like, an hour and a half.
3: And actually, I don't trust anything that I have taught my kids, because if they'd listen to anything, they wouldn't even be at school. They'd be at the pokies.
1: Actually, to add to this, you're going to love it.
2: Gambling responsibly, of course.
3: Why are they the slaps?
1: I've just volunteered to go on a school excursion as one of the parent helpers.
3: Oh, that'd be so. Whatever kid is in your group will have the worst day.
1: Daisy said to me, Mummy, can I sit next to my friends, but I'll sit next to you on the way back? I'm like, excellent. Sit next to Mummy.
2: No, but she said the friends at the start.
1: I know.
2: You're not going to let that happen, though, are you?
1: She can.
3: She won't.
1: I'll just sit up the back and watch.
3: No, you'll be at the front.
1: No, yeah, you're
2: right.
1: Yeah,
2: you'll take over.
3: At the back.
1: Thank you for that, Lorraine. Mervette.
5: Hi, Fifi. Hi, Fev. Hi, Nick. How are you?
3: G'day,
2: Mervette.
1: Good, Mervette. Tell us about your good parenting.
5: Well, Fifi, I went a step further from you. My daughter was also 13 at the time. It was her first outing with her friends out alone in the world. And I was worried about everyone else around her like you.
1: Yes.
5: And so I took my little son at the time with me and we were following her everywhere, like 20 metres back from where she was. Yes. And as she entered shops, we would sort of stand outside the shop. Then she enters another one, we follow. And then they went to TJ Fridays for lunch. I sat at a different table. And then they went to the movies. We sat a few rows back.
3: Oh, no.
5: And then the whole time she was turning around smiling, knowing her mum's there, her brother's there. And it was a good day.
1: Oh, I love it. So she knew.
3: You're giving her right. Fee's going to be in the movie next time.
5: No, it was.
2: Yeah, Phil be an usher.
5: It made me feel good. It made me feel like I can sort of see how she would interact with the world.
2: But I don't know, Mervette, maybe you've got a martial arts background I'm not aware of, but when someone has a security detail, the reason for that is if something bad happens, security can step in and stop it. You'll just be added to the tally. What are you doing?
1: No.
2: What are you doing if something bad
3: mother's
2: happens?
3: Instinct.
1: Wait for you see a I mother when their child's in danger.
5: I would be there with my martial arts.
1: Yeah, absolutely. I will destroy. Hi, Belinda.
6: How you going?
1: Good.
6: I agree with you, Fee, too. So 24 years ago, my parents took me nightclubbing for the first time. And then halfway through the night, me and my dad and all of my mates ended up like leaving my mum there with her friend. We went and did karaoke at another friend's place, and literally the security guard brought her and her friend home in the morning.
1: Your mum? Oh. So your mum ended up at the nightclub longer than you?
6: Yeah, she did.
3: That'd be me.
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9: I'm Zane Lowe, and I'm taking over hot hits for an entire hour with Nick and Lauren. And that's coming up right now, or soon, or was yesterday, and you should listen to it. It was great.
11: To be very specific, Zane Lowe, it's at 7 o'clock tonight. Yeah, the world's greatest music broadcaster, the man that all the artists go to first, the host of Apple Music One, Zane Lowe, takes over our show tonight, Lauren Barry.
12: Yes. Could you say that the interviewer becomes the interviewee?
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30: It's been a great show for your Wednesday. And up next, we're going to go to a whole new level because, Fev, you have noticed something about one of us here in the studio that you're not happy with.
3: Yeah, I've just noticed something. Someone in this studio often shows us reels on his Instagram. And he's little and he has to step up on a little step to show me these things.
12: 5'10".
3: And something popped up on his screen that I want to really just bully him about.
30: All right. We'll find out who he is talking about. I wonder who it is.
31: Keep those pics on there.
30: Right after this. Mix FM.

0: Australia. How good is that? It is Fifi Fevenick for your Wednesday evening, the happy hour.
1: Just weird this something, guys. Now, we all love our phones. We scroll and we get on them and we love, you know, we Twitter, X, Instagram, Grindr, Josiah.
2: You've got to stay connected sometimes. When you're in a job like this.
1: Yeah, you've got to stay connected. Now, Nick loves to show us videos on his phone. He loves the video. Oh, my mate, Johnny Chan, the comedian. And
3: Ronnie Chang.
1: Yeah. He just shows us all these videos all the time and loves it. He just giggles away. He loves it, doesn't he? He loves it.
2: Yes.
1: Yeah, he loves it.
3: Stand-up comedy, yes.
1: Yeah, he loves stand-up comedy. Yeah. And he gets real excited about it. But he just showed me something on his phone. It was some dude getting a baseball catch. But then it flashed up on his screen. You have reached your Instagram limit for the day. What the hell is that?
3: You know what? I hadn't turned it off. During the holidays, I put like a limit on the phone.
1: He's got a limit.
3: Stuff to
1: it went off. He's got
2: I don't like that.
3: No, what? But you can admit, the Apple ones, like, you've hit your limit. Do you want to extend it by 15 minutes or just turn it off for the day? And I'm like, just turn it off. That's come on, phone. What are we even doing?
2: Limits you've put on yourself.
1: Yeah, he's put them on himself.
3: Not working.
2: Setting an alarm to remind yourself to stop being lazy, get off your phone.
3: Yeah.
1: On Instagram.
2: I don't mind
3: But it's too quick. Yeah, because it's only 15 minutes.
1: Is that 15?
3: It's only 15 minutes I put the limit on for. Yeah. And then you can just turn it off straight away.
1: It's like when you play in a poker machine and you just go, I'm not going to get the feature, but I'll put an extra 50 in. I'll go another 15 minutes.
2: You know what? It's no joke, though. Like, a moment of seriousness. There really are campaigners who are saying this is so bad for our brains.
3: Yeah.
2: Do you not find, the other night, and I'm not really a scroller. I, if anything, just jump over to Roblox and play a game. But.
3: That's what do you think? You're better than us?
1: Yeah. Hero.
2: I found myself doom scrolling. I was so tired. I was overtired.
3: Yeah.
2: And I was scrolling on Insta and I literally could not stop. And I like, no, this is like gambling. No, it's addictive. It's a drug. It's wrong. Well, guys, we've got to fight
1: it.
2: These billionaire companies have got us hooked.
1: Yeah, Fiona Box, you're educating yourself. If I didn't have Instagram or X, I'm dumb. I'm pretty dumb. I'd be dumber. I'd be like, if I didn't have Instagram, I wouldn't learn anything because I don't
2: it
1: read.
2: Just feeds you what?
3: And what are you learning?
2: It's wrong.
1: You know what I'm learning?
3: Yeah.
1: The Earth's flat.
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18: I'm Zane Lowe, and I'm taking over hot hits for an entire hour with Nick and Lauren. And that's coming up right now, or soon, or was yesterday, and you should listen to it. 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
19: To be very specific, Zane Lowe, it's at 7 o'clock tonight. Yeah, the world's greatest music broadcaster, the man that all the artists go to first, the host of Apple Music One, Zane Lowe, takes over our show tonight, Lauren Barry.
20: Yes. Could you say that the interviewer becomes the interviewee?
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0: Been a massive Wednesday, happy hour. What an hour it has been as well. Before we do get out of here though, Fee, up next, big day for one team member in particular.
2: Yes, for you actually. We're going to find out whether or not you are a true Albanian. And that's because Bebe Rexha is Albanian and you will be interviewing her for our show.
0: Yeah, 101, two pure blood Albanians. Yes.
2: Well, are you, after this, let's find out how Albanian you are.
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0: Right across Australia for your right across Australia. It is your Wednesday evening, the happy hour with Fifi, Fev and Nick.
1: Now, there's some fun that happens behind the scenes here, and we just played BB Rexha a bit earlier in the show. Josiah is interviewing BB Rexha on our behalf. We're unable to make the interview.
0: Plus, I have a connection with her.
1: You do. Well, you're our. Well, see, BB Rexha is Albanian, and you often interview our Albanian singers, Dua Lipa,
0: BB Rexha,
1: BB Rexha.
2: He's like,
0: Ava Max.
1: Ava Max. Yeah. There's a lot of Albanians, and you've always said because you're Albanian. Now, this is the thing that we need to unpack. Josiah Sharla is Albanian, but he's only been Albanian in recent times because you grew up as Josiah Cameron,
0: Can't change your blood fee.
1: A blonde Aussie boy on the northern beaches of Sydney. Sir.

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1: Have a look at the volume right now. 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Janine, are you one of those people who has to have the radio on an even number?
2: A song I don't, I'm okay with is about is six. A song, you know, normally is eight. And then when you guys talk about stories that make me laugh, I go 10. And then some songs are 12.
1: Are we on 10 right now?
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1: It's the takeover on the hot hits.
2: You often will be the first port of call for a number of these artists along the journey when they're ready to talk for the first time.
3: Right.
2: But does it ever go the other way where in terms of the season of No and people who don't want to talk and reluctance to talk, do you sometimes go and search those people out?
3: Yes.
2: Yeah. Because I know you also, you're like, when the artist is ready, we will be ready. But we seek these people out. This is, yeah.
4: Well, it's a man with a mission.
3: I mean, yeah, unlock level 3. I mean, that's, you know, who's not around?
2: Yeah.
3: And then why? And then, you know, should it be left at that? Or should you ask a question?
2: Yeah.
3: Ask a question. Figure out if you like the answer.
2: Do they need to be told, we are ready for you and we still love you and we still care about you?
3: Not often. What we need to do is find a way to present the opportunity in a thoughtful way.
2: Yeah.
3: And then give enough space and grace for them to make their own decision.
2: Yeah.
3: No pressure. It happens all the time, man. I mean, there are people that I sent an email to someone today, a manager, about someone on that very level who hasn't done anything for a long time, just saying, how's it going?
2: And you've got an intention there with that, but...
3: Yeah, the long-term intention is to try to find a space for us to be able to have a meaningful conversation, because I'm curious and I think it could be really, really interesting for me and for them, hopefully, and for the people who want to hear it or see it. It's not a go get them. It's a, wouldn't that be amazing?
2: Yeah.
3: So, yeah, I love that part of it. And it doesn't feel like a hunt or a go get. It just is like, but it also, it's really simple. You can't sit around waiting for these things to happen. And often when they do, it's a flurry of activity and you're trying to find your place in it. Like, I'll give you an example, which, you know, I don't want to seem weird about it, but like, Cleo's soul doesn't talk much. She's just not, she talks through her music. And she's not, she's super amazing and funny and charming and open and just so engaging and an incredible person. So it's not like that's a reflection of her personality. She just doesn't do interviews. But we just had some conversations behind the scenes and started to ask, like, what would it be like if we did? And then we did one. And, you know, a couple of 100,000 people have watched that on YouTube and a lot more in other areas. But the people I know who watched that and enjoyed that loved it because she doesn't do it. So, and I loved it because she doesn't do it. And we got to have a special conversation. And it's just, I don't know, man.
2: But you've got to give yourself flowers here because you create that space and you really do create a place of trust for these people.
3: I feel very lucky, man, to have those experiences. And, you know, I don't take them for granted. And I don't take for granted the fact that it's a chance for people like myself and other music fans to hear from people who, in a different way.
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1: And I was like, I know this. 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

Right across Australia, this is the Hot Hits with Nick and Lauren. Tonight is our Zane Lowe takeover, the world's greatest music broadcaster, the guy that's interviewed literally everyone. The only one that Taylor Swift talks to these days is Zane Lowe, and he's hanging out with us. He's been here for the last hour. We got one more little bit with him, but the whole thing going up as a podcast. Bang. Actually, I think it just went live. Check it out on the Listener app. Search for the Hot Hits. Follow the show. We got one more one, and it's a big question. What are we doing here? Zane Lowe.

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15: This is Hat. Nick and Lauren.
16: All right, we are back at it. We're back in the room now. We're back in the studio. My God, dude, what an amazing hour that we got to
17: do. How are you feeling? Have you recovered?
16: I went non-verbal for about 2 hours after we did it, and now I just feel amazing. Yeah, that was exactly where we needed to be. I said it at the very start of the conversation. This feels like where we're meant to be. I hope you got something out of that, Australia, because he's just such a thoughtful, calming presence. He's done it all, and he continues to do it all, and he's our mate now. Yeah. Amazing.
17: And honestly, Dickie, I know I'm very proud of you, but I'm so in awe of just, I love the relationship between you and Zane. Like, you don't know each other well, but there's this such deep mutual respect there. It's so beautiful.
16: It feels that way.
17: I'm very proud of you.
16: And I'm proud of you too. And it was lovely to have you two together. Like, my people are coming together. It's really nice. That whole thing's going to go up as podcast. In fact, I think it just went live on the listener app. If you search for the Hot Hits, there's a bit there that you didn't hear in the radio as well.
17: Yeah.
16: Which will
17: yeah.
16: be great.
17: Uncut.
16: Now, tell me, towards the end of that interview, you had to rush off to the airport. How close to the flight did you make it?
17: So I got in the taxi, I raced out, and I was like, and they were like, we'll just get you a taxi. They got me a taxi. I think I got in the taxi at 10:34.
16: Mm-hmm.
17: My flight was boarding at 10:40.
16: And you were 20 to 25 minutes away
17: from the airport.
16: Max working well.
17: I said to the guy, I will pay you. I paid him $150.
16: You paid him $150.
17: I said, just get me there in 20 minutes.
16: And he did.
17: He did.
1: So good.
17: But I did get paged at the airport. My first time ever getting paged.
16: And my first and only time ever, it was me, my ex-partner Elle, Kyle Sanderlands and Imogen Anthony.
17: Oh, yeah.
16: Getting
17: that
16: paid.
17: Makes sense.
16: That was the four that were paged. And it was very random.
17: Where were you?
16: Coming back from LA once. We're all running very late.
17: Yes.
16: Hey, should we crack on with the show?
17: Crack on.
16: Got new hot off the press. Some huge news that we're grateful we know it now and that everything's in a good space for Kylie Minogue.
17: Yep.
16: After the doco dropped, we will get to that after one of our new favourite songs on the playlist. Jiggets and Charlotte Plank, the banger that is Car Crash on the Hot Hits with Nick and Lauren.

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1: And now it's time for Bailey's Corner.
0: That's right, my friends.
2: Everyone's favourite.
0: Everyone's favourite.
3: Yes.
0: The recall, the feedback on this, crazy.
3: Love it.
2: Yeah.
0: So what we're doing here, Bailey is our digital and social content producer. He is also a bringer of amazing facts, nuggets of information, pieces and of just, food.
2: And just gripes sometimes that he has.
3: Yes.
0: Unload on us, please, Bailey.
3: I don't like that word. So... I saw Noonie today.
2: Yeah.
3: It might be the last time I saw Noonie today. Yesterday.
0: Yesterday.
3: So I was thinking about dogs. Yes. And so I see that transition right there. I was thinking about corgis, and I saw this fact that corgi butts float in water because of the amount of fat content and how the hair is like water resistant. So it's actually very dangerous for corgis to go into water because their butts float and their heads sink and they go underwater and they can drown.
2: Oh my goodness.
3: So make sure you don't put your corgi in the water unless they have a life jacket, which they're special made ones for corgis because of how their bodies
0: are. You can get corgi life jackets.
3: It's like half of their body only. So they float and they can swim. It's very cute.
2: I did not know that.
3: Yeah, so it's something for corgi owners to know.
0: Maybe this segment should be called I Did Not Know That because...
2: I used to do a segment called that.
0: Oh, that's right. That's why I know that. That's why it's in my head. Great fact, my friend.
3: I've also got another fact about coconuts. You know coconuts?
2: I know coconuts. I'm familiar.
3: You know there's water inside of them and lots of people drink them.
0: We're going to have them in Fiji next week.
3: Yes. Okay, I've got... You need to make sure... Before you start drinking the liquid, you open up the full coconut.
0: Why?
3: Sometimes they can grow mold or have bacteria inside.
0: I've heard about this.
3: And you will not know if you're drinking it. And you're just swallowing this bacteria and it could kill you.
0: The Fijians informed me of this.
3: Yeah, so make sure you at least crack it open and have a look after you've taken a sip. Pour it into a cup just to be safe. See if there's bacteria in there, like little dots and stuff.
0: That's fantastic. I mean,
2: To be fair, I'm not the biggest coconut water fan.
0: Yeah.
2: I think it tastes a bit... Body fluidy? I don't know.
3: Yeah, which one?
2: It's odd.
3: Yes, I know.
2: There is one.
3: Yes.
0: Take your pick.
2: That's all I'm saying.
0: Take your pick. So far, this has been two fantastic PSAs. Please put your corgi in a life jacket and please check for mold inside your coconut.
3: I've also got another one for people who eat rabbits. If you eat rabbits in the area that you live, you can actually die if you only eat rabbits.
0: Myxomatosis?
3: No. It's because they don't have enough fat on them. And they're so lean that you can die because you don't have enough fat and you go really skinny.
0: So there's one animal that's too much fat and it drowns. Yeah. And there's one animal that's skinny.
2: Wow. Yeah. Rabbits are the anti-corgi.
3: They really are, yeah. And then I just wanted to let people know that the Reject Shop is turning into Dollarama.
0: What?
3: Yeah, so they're getting rid of all Reject Shops. It's a Canadian mega corporation called Dollarama from Canada.
0: Talk about burying the lead.
3: Yeah.
2: My God.
3: It's the colors are going to be green and yellow instead of red and yellow.
0: No, that's not right.
2: Nah, I'm
3: they're already starting, and there's going to be so much more food in there instead of like knickknacks, which is really unfortunate.
0: Will the food all be expired 3 weeks ago, like it currently is? God bless the reject shop.
3: They're bigger aisle. It's going to be more like Woolies.
0: Can I make a shout out to a place called? Chemistry down the line.
2: It's very different. Real good.
0: What were you going to say?
2: No, I kind of love this, but I do miss that it's not going to be almost just like a kind of glorified $2 shop.
3: Yeah, I really... Reject Shop was so good. They have gift wrap when you need it. That's the thing.
2: They have everything.
0: Yeah. There was a Reject Shop that was bigger than the Woolworths in the Gosford shopping centre, and I would genuinely get like most of my groceries from the Reject Shop for a couple of years there.
3: Yeah, most of the people are saying that this Dollarama thing is going to be like the new Audi.
0: Wow. Yeah.
2: Do you guys remember the shop that used to be called NQR? It was a Victorian thing.
0: I think it was a Victorian thing.
2: And it stood for not quite right. And it was all like the end of the... they were sort of coming to the end of their expiry and they went to NQR.
0: Really like that. That's really good.
3: That's very cool.
0: Is that your corner?
3: No, I got two more things.
0: Two more things.
3: I got a minute. There was a bag of lettuce in a Woolworths. I don't know if you guys saw this. That had a frog in it. I had a question. How was the bag on clearance? Does that mean someone had to go and sticker it?
0: And didn't see the frog.
2: But the frog was probably... he was eating all the lettuce
3: on the top.
2: Down there.
3: He was on the top.
2: Yeah, but was he dead or alive?
3: No, he was alive.
0: Well, I think maybe when the photo was taken, he was on top, but maybe beforehand.
2: Maybe
0: he
2: moved around.
0: Okay.
2: Yeah.
3: Okay, my last one.
0: Mm-hmm.
3: I want to give a shout out to... We use Rode mics here, but unfortunately, there's a new microphone in town, the Insta360 mics. They have they have a screen on them instead of having the logo of the brand, and you can change the screen to whatever picture you want.
0: Oh, like you can do those vapes.
3: Yeah, but you can do like the Hot Hits on it. And they're little circles.
0: Okay, that's pretty cool.
2: Oh, so it's like, really a little, cool. Like a little, like a digital billboard.
3: Like a little Apple Watch, like an Apple Watch on your microphone. Okay, bye.
2: Oh, bye.
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5: When Gabby travelled Europe, the locals couldn't understand Gabby's husband's name, Ash.
6: How do you spell it? How do you say it? Whereas Gabriella is like an Italian, Austrian kind of name.
5: Yeah,
6: so it's
5: right.
6: Common over there. Well, not common, but they've heard
5: Gabriella.
6: Of it.
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0: Tonight across the country, the hot hits of Nick and Lauren's going to celebrate the Kylie doco, which dropped tonight. If you're looking for something to watch after 10 p.m. tonight when this show ends.
1: Yes. Don't watch it yet. Watch it after us.
0: Watch it then. We're going to watch it. I'm going to watch it tonight. What are you going to do?
1: Absolutely. I have had quite a big day. I might go to bed.
0: Yeah, okay, fair. Reasonable. Now, I'm not one for gossip, particularly when it involves people that I care about and like, but I found this somewhat funny because it's not that deep. So Youngblood cancelled his tour dates at the end of last year. He said he was ordered by his doctor to take a break, which I think was true. Anyway, when Youngblood did that, apparently Machine Gun Kelly commented, "You cancelled a tour because you couldn't sell tickets, blamed it on mental health, then got paparazzi'd at Nobu the next day, Pinocchio."
1: Oh my God, Pinocchio's a bit much.
0: Yeah, so that was the start of the feud. And then today there's been this video kind of going around of Youngblood talking about like how tickets are too expensive, which he has been talking about for a while, and he puts his money where his mouth is because he runs his own festival and he keeps the tickets to be like $30, $35 Australian.
1: That's the kind of guy he is.
0: Yeah, because he's been there. Anyway, apparently Machine Gun Kelly commented, "Shut the F up, you silver-spooned preachy wanker."
1: What is wrong with him?
0: I don't know, dude.
1: What's his beef?
0: I don't understand the beef here.
1: Maybe...
0: They made a song together. They've literally done a song together before.
1: Maybe it's all fake. Maybe he's joking.
0: Oh, it's one of those fake feuds.
1: It's like Hugh Jackman and Ryan Reynolds. You know how they always have their weird little just performative feuds?
0: Oh, my God, I bet that's what it is because they've done three songs together. Body Bag, Acting
1: friends.
0: Like That, and I Think I'm Okay. I reckon this is all a piss take, isn't it?
1: I think they're friends.
0: I think we got.
1: Why don't you just ask Youngblood?
0: Yeah, I probably could just message him.
1: Yeah.
0: Because I'm really close to the stars, guys. I'm connected to everyone's number. Right, keep it on the hot hits. We're going to play Kylie songs next, and that's going to be unmissable.
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0: Three songs in a row that all have something in common. 5 o'clock today, Netflix dropped the Kylie documentary, baby. The
1: yes, it did. We obviously haven't had a chance to watch it yet.
0: Especially
1: but we
0: you.
1: Will be.
0: Especially no. You, who was on the 8 or 6. You've been a busy gal. Now
1: I've been busy.
0: Very busy girl. Now, we're really excited about it. And
1: yep.
0: She's put a lot of love into it. She kind of co-produced the whole thing, helped mm-hmm. them put it together. She's been reflecting on that.
15: I still didn't know how are you going to tell this story. I was literally in the edit suite on the edge of my seat. Then the tears came, then the like guffaw belly laughs. It's a ride. So it was kind of odd and amazing doing it.
0: I'm so excited to go through the ride later
1: it's
0: on
1: so
0: tonight.
1: It's so beautiful because I feel like with Kylie, like there's something about her that's sort of unattainable and secret. Like, she's sort of one of those stars that's just, I don't know, she's really maintained this privacy around herself.
0: 100%. And we talked about it earlier in the show, but it definitely probably comes down to the way she was treated sort of through her first cancer diagnosis.
1: And even before that, I mean, like...
0: Well, being called the singing budgie, that kind of thing.
1: Yeah.
0: It's frustrating. When you're an artist and you're like, I'm doing this for the right reasons. I'm doing this because it matters. She was the first pop star for Australia. Realistically, she was the first pop star. Capital pop star. We can't wait to watch this and we can't wait to play you three amazing Kylie Minogue bangers. Shall we start with Love at First Sight, my friend?
1: Oh, good choice.
0: I'm going to feel like we're in the gay club for the next 10 minutes and you're
1: That's
0: coming
1: where
0: with
1: we
0: us.
1: Belong.
0: Absolutely. If you're driving around, picking your kids up, whatever you're doing, you're in a gay club for the next 10 minutes and you're going to love it every second of it. This is indoctrination. Love at First Sight. Kylie's on. The doco has dropped and you are on the Hot Hits with Nick and Lauren. This is a little thing we call a three-for-all.

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2: Let's get the party started. See you at the bar, you was hardly talking. That's when I knew that your heart was scarring. Friends to lovers need a part to star in. Like, wait, babe, let me ask your pardon. This ain't Gucci, this is Prada, darling. If you want something, you can ask me, darling. And you started laughing, cause you think I'm joking. But looking in your eyes, that's the best thing. Great lights, giving you the

0: with Nick and Lauren.
1: Well, it's out. The Kylie Minogue documentary has dropped on Netflix as of 5 p.m. today. Eastern Standard Time, I assume.
2: Yes, I presume, which means 2 p.m. 3 p.m. in Perth and 4:30 in Adelaide.
1: Yes. Well, in it, though, she has revealed that in early 2021, she was diagnosed with cancer for a second time after the diagnosis and successful treatment for breast cancer in 2005. She discussed the previously unannounced diagnosis in the documentary. She said, my second cancer diagnosis was in early 2021. I was able to keep that to myself, not like the first time. Thankfully, I got through it again and all is well. And she said, hey, who knows what's around the corner, but pop music nurtures me. My passion for music is greater than ever.
2: Oh, beautiful words. Pop music nurtures me. Doesn't it do that for us all?
1: Yeah, I'm excited to watch this. It's the same people that did the David Beckham documentary.
2: It's already got a few reviews out there that are really, really positive. Like, Sydney Morning Herald's given it 5 stars, and that movie review is normally quite scathing. So,
1: well, Kylie is a very private person.
2: Yeah.
1: Like, I feel like we don't really ever get to sort of see the Kylie Minogue, real Kylie Minogue.
2: When he became a pop star as early as she did.
1: Uh-huh.
2: You can find it hard to open up sometimes.
1: Yeah.
2: And a lot of distrust went on in the media in the 90s. And obviously, as she refers to there, she couldn't keep her first cancer diagnosis to herself. She had to tell everyone because the press were hounding her. So,
1: yeah,
2: I like that we're in a kind of timeline now and she was able to kind of keep it to herself and tell it on her own terms.
1: Yeah. Now, we were just talking about Mindy Kaling the other day, I think, and I couldn't remember who the alleged baby daddy was.
2: Oh, that's right.
1: But it was BJ Novak. So they were on The Office together. Yep. They start as like this couple. And there has always been these rumors. So he's godfather to all three of her kids, but she's never outright confirmed or denied whether he's also the biological father.
2: Mm-hmm.
1: Like, I don't think that they, if this is the case, the theory is that it's just more of like a, let's just have a baby together sort of thing.
2: Has she announced it? Like,
1: well,
2: is it
1: in
2: real?
1: An interview with Bustle, she said she's aware of the
2: rumors.
1: Bustle.
2: They're making them up.
1: You know Bustle.
2: No, I don't.
1: Yes, you do.
2: No, you don't know Bustle.
1: No, I know Bustle.
2: No, you don't.
1: I know Bustle. She said she's aware of the rumours among fans and admitted that even she would have the same reactions given her and Novak's well-documented history. She said, he really is in our family and I love talking about him because my kids adore him and he's such a huge part of our life, but I also know that it gives people a lot of ideas. If I was watching it from the outside, I would have had the same questions and reactions. So she hasn't confirmed or denied.
2: No. But I like that she at least goes, I would have the same questions.
1: Yeah, she's aware. She gets it.
2: She gets it, exactly. Yeah. Well, you know what? Good luck to them.
1: Yeah. And finally, Snooki. Remember Snooki of Jersey Shore?
2: Do I remember Snooki, my friend?
1: Please.
2: Absolutely.
1: Icon of icons. Well, she has claimed that Wendy Williams has once made her drink beer on camera to confirm or deny her pregnancy rumours. So this is on a podcast episode of Off the Vine with Caitlin Bristow. I'm not across.
2: Sure. Again, they're making them up.
1: Yeah, I agree with that one. and she recalled how she went on Wendy Williams' daytime show in 2012 before she had publicly announced that she was expecting her first child.
3: She was wild.
4: She was intimidating for sure.
3: Remember, she made you drink when you were pregnant?
4: She did.
5: She made you drink.
3: She was secretly pregnant.
4: She heard there was a rumor that I was pregnant.
5: So she made you?
4: She brought out beer for me and Jenny and she goes, well, let's see if you're pregnant. Like, so crazy. And I was like,
3: that. And then we saw her in Target 2 weeks later and you shunned her.
4: Wow.
2: My God. I mean, look, that doesn't surprise me and that doesn't make me think any differently of Wendy Williams, to be honest, because it's exactly what she was like.
1: Exactly. And to be fair, as soon as I read this story, I thought, I'm certain that Ellen DeGeneres did a very similar thing.
2: Yep.
1: And she did with Mariah Carey. She said, well, if you're not pregnant, then you have a sip. And at the time, Mariah was going through... I think she just had a miscarriage.
2: Oh, that's awful.
1: And so she said at the time, she's like, I couldn't just sit. It was very, very triggering for her. And this is why we don't get women who we think might be pregnant do this stuff.
2: And this is why we just be a little bit kinder, like we talked about with Kylie a minute ago.
1: Exactly.
2: We're in a kind of timeline now where these things don't fly and it's a good thing. It's not a woke thing.
1: No.
2: It's a good thing.
0: With Nick and Lauren.
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5: Gabby and I can both get really competitive at times, which makes playing games with kids quite often a challenge. Hide and seek, when was the last time you played?
6: Oh, with my nieces.
5: Oh, yeah, yeah.
6: But it's so boring.
5: It's tough with kids, isn't it?
6: So they were little, yep, and they just sat on the floor and covered their eyes. Like, you missed the point, girls.
5: Yeah.
6: And yeah. I had to, can't see them anywhere.
5: Oh, no, you really got to act.
6: Yeah, you're just there.
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5: Your 4-day forecast for the Mallee: partly cloudy this afternoon, wind southwesterly up to 20 k's for the rest of today and a low of 5 degrees. Tomorrow, patchy morning fog to start for a partly cloudy day, light winds throughout. Friday, the chance of fog to start, clearing to a partly cloudy day, light winds at 18. Saturday, partly cloudy, heading for 19. And Sunday, partly cloudy, 20. Tomorrow across the Mallee, 18 degrees.
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2: 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Like, you missed the point, girls.
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18: Hello, I'm Gabrielle Hodson. The New South Wales Labor Premier has reportedly gone to war with Federal Labor over last week's budget. Chris Minns is the first senior ALP figure to openly accuse Treasurer Jim Chalmers of overtaxing working Aussies. The Premier has told News Corp that bracket creep is crippling his attempts to pay frontline workers more money. Two 18-year-old Tarnit men and a 17-year-old from Wyndham have now been formally charged over attacks on hospitality venues. Elijah Fa'afu is in Melbourne.
19: Three young men from the western suburbs of Melbourne taken into custody as part of Operation Eclipse. One of the teenagers was carrying a large machete when police officers swooped at High Point Shopping Centre. They are being interviewed over arson, attempted arson, criminal damage, burglary and theft of a motor vehicle. It's alleged the suspects twice targeted La-Di-Da nightclub in the city and Electric Bar on Chapel Street earlier this month. Elijah Fa'afu reporting.
18: A 50-year-old woman has died after the Mazda she was driving collided with a Nissan X-Trail west of Brisbane. Emergency services, including three rescue choppers, were called to Atkinson Dam Road. A man and a woman in their 30s, along with a woman in her 70s, were flown to hospital in life-threatening conditions. A five-month-old in the Mazda has minor injuries. He was taken to Ipswich Hospital as a precaution. Southwest of Brisbane, though, an 85-year-old woman has now died in hospital after a separate crash on the New England Highway at Glen Applin. A 92-year-old man in the car died at the scene on May the 9th. A 46-year-old man's been charged after a string of break-and-enters across Sydney. Police say he targeted Rydalmere, Melrose Park, Harris Park and Parramatta. One of Australia's worst diphtheria outbreaks has spread from the Northern Territory into remote WA, as well as Queensland and South Australia. WA Health Minister Meredith Hammett says health authorities are working closely with locals.
20: We are working closely with the Aboriginal medical services on the ground to make sure that we are putting in place, again, great opportunities for people to get vaccinated. It is a vaccine-preventable disease. We would urge people who are living and working in the Kimberley to make sure their vaccinations are up to date.
18: Finance, and the Aussie dollar is buying 71.4 US cents. The Dow Jones is up 325 points and the Nasdaq's up 245.
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18: Geelong coach Chris Scott is eagerly awaiting Saturday's big AFL contest against Sydney. The latter leading Swans travel to the third place Cats. Scott says he prefers to challenge the top sides instead of the AFL's traditional rivalries.
21: I've always looked forward to the games against the best teams more than I have the romantic games, if you like. But I get the attention around them. That's just never floated my boat that much. Because it's not even about testing yourself necessarily. It's just about, okay, well, if this is a good game, I hope it's because I know they're a really good team, and I hope it's because people think we can give them a run for their money.
18: Aussie tennis sensation and world number three Alex de Minaur is up against Spain's Alejandro Davidovich Fokina this hour in the Hamburg Open in the round of 16. And Perth has secured the only Australian Sale Grand Prix event on the 2027 racing calendar following the success of January's weekend in Fremantle. More than 12,000 people turned up, with next February to be the second of a three-year deal between Sale GP and the WA government. Sydney's also hosted a Sale GP weekend this year, but Perth will be the only one next year. That's the latest news in sport.
0: Will you take the instant $1,000 or hold out for more?
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2: possible four-day forecast for the Mallee. Patchy morning fog this morning for a partly cloudy day today with light winds. Tomorrow, the chance of fog again, partly cloudy, light winds throughout, heading for a top of 18 degrees. Saturday, partly cloudy, light winds, a top of 19. And Sunday, partly cloudy, medium chance of showers, heading for 20 degrees. Around the Mallee today, we'll see a top of 18 degrees.
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This ain't Gucci, this is Prada, darling. If you want something, you can ask me.

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14: Good morning, I'm Gabrielle Hodson. The New South Wales Labor Premier is the first senior Labor figure to have a go at last week's week's federal budget. Chris Minns wants urgent action to reduce the tax burden on workers, including the 47% rate paid by people earning more than $190,000 a year. But News Corp says former PM Paul Keating has defended Jim Chalmers' budget, saying he made the right call on capital gains tax. WA's Defence Industries Minister has hit back at criticism from the Greens over the decision to spend more than $11 million on security for October's Land Forces International Weapons Expo. It'll be the first time Perth hosts the defence industry event. Melbourne's expo 2 years ago led to violent protests. Paul Papalia says national security should be a priority.
15: The Greens don't really believe in defence of the nation. They don't think that we should be a sovereign country. I totally disagree with that.
14: Three youths have been formally charged over a series of arson attacks and attempted attacks on hospitality venues in central Melbourne. Two 18-year-olds from Tarneit and a 17-year-old from the Wyndham area are accused of offences including burglary, criminal damage by fire, handling stolen goods and bail offences. The 17-year-old was arrested at High Point Shopping Centre, allegedly armed with a machete. Police in Melbourne's Outer West are on the hunt for three machete-wielding men who allegedly attacked an 18-year-old at a KFC in the Melton suburb of Weir Views. The victim received lacerations to his arm and ankle. Police have been told the trio set upon the man in the foyer of the restaurant just before 7:30. Queensland's Commission of Inquiry into Child Safety has its last hearing today. Georgia Condick is in Brisbane.
16: The year-long commission has been looking into the systemic failures and financial mismanagement within the child protection sector. One of the biggest focus has been the steep decline in foster and kinship care. Today's hearings will give the commissioner and senior counsels a chance to provide an overview of how the commission conducted its work, while also outlining key themes which have emerged. The final report will be handed down tomorrow. Georgia Condek, Brisbane.
14: A Melbourne teen still completing her VCE has become the youngest Australian to climb Mount Everest. Bianca Adler's grandmother, Margaret Harrington, says the 18-year-old couldn't wait to get to the top of the world.
17: She left earlier than what originally they might have planned because there were quite a few people coming behind and plus the wind is very strong up there. So they tried to leave and beat the crowd and beat the strong wind.
14: Finance and the Aussie dollar's buying 71.5 US cents. The Dow Jones is up 496 points and the Nasdaq's up 341.
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14: Wollup or Fremantle are expecting strong availability ahead of their clash with Euro Euroke or St Kilda tomorrow night. The Dockers will head into the match with only a 5-day break after beating Essendon on Sunday. Coach Justin Longmuir says there's a few sore bodies, with small forward Isaiah Dudley battling a knock to the knee.
18: A few niggles with a few corkies and that sort of thing with the wet conditions, but we'll see how Duds goes today. He copped a pretty big hit, corky, before halftime. A few guys saw, but we think they'll all be right to go.
14: Aussie tennis star and world number three Alex de Minaur is on the court against Spain's Alejandro Davidovich Fokina at the Hamburg Open in the round of 16. A short time ago, de Minaur was ahead in the first set. That's the latest news and sport.
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2: Your four-day forecast for the Mallee. Patchy morning fog this morning for a partly cloudy day today with light winds. Tomorrow, the chance of fog again, partly cloudy, light winds throughout, heading for a top of 18 degrees. Saturday, partly cloudy, light winds, a top of 19. And Sunday, partly cloudy, medium chance of showers, heading for 20 degrees. Around the Mallee today, we'll see a top of 18 degrees.
1: Holt's Mitsubishi demo clearance on now. LMCT 235.
2: Right now, it's 7 degrees.
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1: Good morning, I'm Gabriel Hodson. The man accused of the hit-run death of a high school teacher in WA's Great Southern has been identified as former Nationals candidate Ben Simpkins. The 26-year-old allegedly hit 49-year-old Luke Russell last week. The victim suffered catastrophic head injuries and body fractures and was pronounced dead at the scene, with Simpkins arrested days later. Police say his licence was suspended at the time. He's been refused bail. A 50-year-old woman has died after the Mazda she was driving collided with a Nissan X-Trail. Georgina Winter is in Brisbane.
6: Around 1 o'clock, emergency crews were called to Atkinson Dam Road following reports two vehicles had collided. A massive joint operation was launched involving police, paramedics and three rescue helicopters tasked to the scene. A man and a woman in their 30s, along with a woman in her 70s, were airlifted to hospital in life-threatening conditions. An infant boy sustained minor injuries and was transported to hospital by road in a stable condition. Georgina Winter, Brisbane.
1: Police in Melbourne's west targeting organised crime have arrested three youths over a series of arson attacks and attempted attacks in the CBD over the last 3 weeks. An 18-year-old was arrested before another 18-year-old from Tarneit and a 17-year-old from the Wyndham area were taken into custody at High Point Shopping Centre, where it's alleged the 17-year-old had a machete. The trio are facing charges including drug possession, criminal damage by fire and bail offences. The Cook government has defended spending more than $11 million on security for Perth's Land Forces International Weapons Expo in October. The Melbourne event led to violent protests 2 years ago. WA's Defence Industries Minister, Paul Papalia, says the expo will help the country to equip itself.
7: It's all about ensuring that the Australian Defence Force and the people who serve in uniform on our behalf and go in harm's way are afforded the best possible equipment and capability.
1: Britain is loosening certain sanctions on Russian oil, but tightening others, describing them as new sanctions. A waiver on Russian oil refined in third countries has also kicked in. The opposition says it's unacceptable to loosen any of the sanctions because the money will go towards the killing of Ukrainian soldiers. PM Keir Starmer has told Parliament that's not true.
19: They are being phased in the same way that previous sanctions regimes have been phased in. Other countries do exactly the same. The EU has its own way of doing it. Australia and Canada have their own way of doing it.
1: Finance and the Aussie dollar is buying 71.5 US cents. The Dow Jones is up 496 points and the Nasdaq's up 275.
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1: Queensland's KO Stadium is being transformed ahead of a major event. The rugby league venue will be converted into a purpose-built international softball diamond for the Women's Softball World Cup in April. Team member Nicole Conacher says it'll be perfect.
21: The dimensions fit, surprisingly. So it'll go pretty much smack bang in the middle. And they'll put some dirt in and we'll have an international grade softball diamond.
1: Fans and the rugby league community are rallying around Jai Arrow, who's been diagnosed with motor neurone disease. The Rabbitohs forward and Maroons star has played 178 NRL games and announced his immediate retirement at the age of 30. And Aussie tennis star Alex de Minaur's on court against Spain's Alejandro Davidic Fokina at the Hamburg Open. That's the latest news and sport.
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0: your four-day forecast for the Mallee. Patchy morning fog this morning for a partly cloudy day today with light winds. Tomorrow, the chance of fog again, partly cloudy, light winds throughout, heading for a top of 18 degrees. Saturday, partly cloudy, light winds, a top of 19. And Sunday, partly cloudy, medium chance of showers, heading for 20 degrees. Around the Mallee today, we'll see a top of 18 degrees.
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0: Right now, it's 6 degrees.
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3: Good morning, I'm Gabriel Hodson. The New South Wales Labor Premier has reportedly gone to war with the federal Labor government over last week's budget. Chris Minns is the first senior ALP figure to openly accuse Treasurer Jim Chalmers of overtaxing working Aussies. The Premier has told News Corp that bracket creep is crippling his attempts to pay frontline workers more. A multi-billion dollar lottery licence deal has been referred to Victoria's anti-corruption watchdog. Stephanie Wacklewicks in Melbourne.
4: Shadow Attorney General James Newbury says the Lottery Corporation has made political donations totaling about $177,000 to the Labor Party over the past 4 years. And that, alongside the unprecedented length and value of the licence extension, raises serious questions about the integrity of the decision-making process. Gaming Minister Enver Erdogan revealed earlier this week the $1 billion 40-year contract was already being considered months before the laws were changed to allow the deal to go through. Opposition leader Jess Wilson has also written to the Lottery Corporation, warning if the state's integrity watchdogs do find the deal was not value for money, she will potentially tear up the contract if she wins government. Stephanie Wacklewick, State Parliament, Melbourne.
3: A 50-year-old woman has died after the Mazda she was driving collided with a Nissan X-Trail west of Brisbane. Emergency services, including three helicopters, were called to Atkinson Dam Road. A five-month-old baby in the Mazda has minor injuries. He was taken to Ipswich Hospital as a precaution. Southwest of Brisbane, an 85-year-old woman has now become the second person to die after a separate May 9 crash on the New England Highway at Glen Applin. A GP in Victoria's Western District has been banned from practising for 5 years after a tribunal found he issued hundreds of inappropriate COVID jab and mask exemptions at the height of the pandemic. Police were called to disperse crowds outside his clinic in 2021. The tribunal was told at one stage he saw about 220 patients in the space of 3 days and ruled the exemptions were issued without adequate clinical assessment. The hunt's on for Australia's next koala detection dog following the retirement of legendary canine Bear. The International Fund for Animal Welfare has teamed up with the University of the Sunshine Coast to find a pooch to track vulnerable wildlife. Romaine Critescu from Detection Dogs for Conservation says it's a very special role.
5: The dog that we will train on koalas, we call them almost a welfare dog because they are helping us find koalas when koalas are not doing well. So whether the koala has been hit by a car or attacked by a dog and disappear into the bush, separated from mum, whether it's disease or whether it's post-emergency, so fires and flood.
3: Finance, and the Aussie dollar is buying 71.6 US cents. The Dow Jones is up 553 points and the Nasdaq's up 327.
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3: NRL and Brisbane Bronco Dean Mariner has his sights set on a fast return to play just 8 weeks from now. It follows limb-saving surgery on his right leg after suffering a severe cork injury against the Sydney Roosters. A 23-year-old says he didn't have time to process what was happening.
7: I kind of got rushed into surgery, so I didn't really get to understand what was happening. But all I knew was that there was a lot of pressure on my leg at the time. And I think, you know, the blood flow was starting to stop going into my leg, but it was all good. Like, I woke up and I was fine, so I was pretty grateful for that.
3: Tennis star and world number three Alex de Minaur is on court against Spain's Alejandro Davidovich Fokina at the Hamburg Open in the round of 16. They've won one set each. And that's the latest in news and in sport.
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8: Your four-day forecast for the Mallee. Patchy morning fog this morning for a partly cloudy day today with light winds. Tomorrow, the chance of fog again, partly cloudy, light winds throughout, heading for a top of 18 degrees. Saturday, partly cloudy, light winds, a top of 19. And Sunday, partly cloudy, medium chance of showers, heading for 20 degrees. Around the Mallee today, we'll see a top of 18 degrees.
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8: Right now, it's 6 degrees.
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0: with Carrie and Tommy. Weekday arvos from 3 till 6. Carrie and Tommy.
1: I got a little wet buck update.
2: Thank God.
1: Kids are gone soft. When I was at school, like a group of girls coloured the entire 50-metre pool red.
2: Jeez.
1: I'm not saying we do that again. That's disrespectful.
2: Isn't that the point? You don't do pranks in a respectful way. But Carrie's gone from soft. Carrie's gone from the kids are soft to make sure your pranks are respectful, guys.
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2: 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Like, you missed the point, girls.
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10: Good morning, I'm Gabriel Hodson. A photographer has been charged with stealing and pawning the equipment of another photographer who died in the Bondi terror attack. Homicide detectives have discovered the 61-year-old retired policeman and photographer had his equipment stolen in the aftermath. The 35-year-old alleged thief was arrested in Maraeong in Sydney's northwest, where police also seized electronic

0: equipment, handcuffs and a white powder. He'll face Blacktown local court next month. Three youths have been formally charged over a series of arson attacks and attempted attacks on hospitality venues in central Melbourne. Two 18-year-olds from Tarneit and a 17-year-old from the Wyndham area are accused of offences including burglary, criminal damage by fire, handling stolen goods and bail offences. Queensland's Commission of Inquiry into Child Safety has its last hearing today. Georgia Condex in Brisbane.
1: The year-long commission has been looking into the systemic failures and financial mismanagement within the child protection sector. One of the biggest focus has been the steep decline in foster and kinship care. Today's hearings will give the commissioner and senior counsels a chance to provide an overview of how the commission conducted its work, while also outlining key themes which have emerged. The final report will be handed down tomorrow. Georgia Condek, Brisbane.
0: Police in Melbourne's outer west are on the hunt for three machete-wielding men who allegedly attacked an 18-year-old at a KFC in the Melton suburb of Weir Views. The victim received lacerations to his arm and ankle. Police have been told the trio set upon the man in the foyer of the restaurant just before 7:30. The New South Wales Labor Premier is the first senior Labor figure to have a go at last week's federal Labor budget. Chris Minns wants urgent action to reduce the tax burden on workers, including the 47% rate paid by people earning more than $190,000 a year. But News Corp says the former PM, Paul Keating, has defended Jim Chalmers' budget, saying he made the right call on capital gains tax. Britain is loosening certain sanctions on Russian oil, but tightening others, describing them as new sanctions. The opposition says it's unacceptable to loosen any sanctions because the money will go towards the killing of Ukrainian soldiers. PM Keir Starmer has told Parliament that's not true.
2: They are being phased in the same way that previous sanctions regimes have been phased in. Other countries do exactly the same. The EU has its own way of doing it. Australia and Canada have their own way of doing it.
0: Finance and the Aussie dollar is buying 71.6 US cents. The Dow Jones is up 607 points and the Nasdaq's up 327.
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0: Woylup or Fremantle coach Justin Longmuir says he's given no extra thought to breaking the club's consecutive wins record. The Dockers play the Saints tomorrow night with a chance to celebrate 10 wins in a row.
4: Got enough motivation and I don't need stuff like that. Yeah, it's not that those things don't matter in the long run, but it doesn't help you win games of footy focusing on those things. I don't need motivation to do my work off the back of, you know, those sort of records. It's more like leaning in on the process, controlling what we can control, really. And that's sort of been where our focus has stood and has held us in good stead.
0: World number three, Alex de Minaur, has beaten Spain's Alejandro Davidic Fokina in the round of 16 at the Hamburg Open, winning 6-2, 4-6, 6-4. Super Rugby and Western Force have named Boston Fakafuana for a potential Super Rugby debut in Saturday's must-win clash with the Fijian Drua. The Force are ninth on the Super Rugby table. That's the latest news and sport.
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9: Your four-day forecast for the Mallee. Patchy morning fog this morning for a partly cloudy day today with light winds. Tomorrow, the chance of fog again, partly cloudy, light winds throughout, heading for a top of 18 degrees. Saturday, partly cloudy, light winds, a top of 19. And Sunday, partly cloudy, medium chance of showers, heading for 20 degrees. Around the Mallee today, we'll see a top of 18 degrees.
3: Holt's Mitsubishi demo clearance on now. LMCT 235.
9: Right now, it's 5 degrees.
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10: On Tuesday, the Swan Hill Rural City Council approved the 2026-27 draft budget that will deliver a $36 million capital works program. Mayor Stuart King says they are seeking community feedback on the draft budget.
15: It's really important that the community get involved, let their thoughts be known. As we know, costs are rising and council revenue is decreasing. The opportunity for government grants has significantly declined. So, yeah, you know, council has raised some concerns, looking at a more conservative budget to prepare ourselves better for the future. The draft budget is out. We'd love to hear from the community, so people get involved.
10: And a Forestville woman has been convicted in Kerrang's Magistrates Court following offences linked to the final weekend of the 2024 duck hunting season at Lake Ball. Daniel Brewer reports.
16: The offences included interfering with hunting activities, taking game and obstructing and endangering authorised officers using a motor vehicle. The woman was ordered to contribute $750 to the court fund and was placed on a 12-month good behaviour bond. Game Management Authority Director of Compliance and Intelligence, Zach Powell, said people who oppose duck hunting can protest safely and lawfully. However, any breaches to public safety laws will be treated seriously. Hunters and the public are urged to report illegal hunting and illegal protester activity to the GMA through its website. Daniel Brewer, Ace Radio.
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10: The Swan Hill Soccer League senior sides return to the pitch this weekend following victories in their last rounds. Club president Ben Muir-Howie says this week the men's side will be at home on Saturday while the women's side will be playing away on Sunday.
18: We've got the Swan Hill men's wrapping up the day, kick off at 2:30 against Colts. Again, that should be another excellent game. Colts are always traditionally be a tough opponent for them, so that's going to be a crack of a game. And then we move on to Sunday, which has Swan Hill women fresh off another 1-0 victory from last weekend in the female rounds, have a really good challenge in Spring Gully. That'll kick off at 11:30, and that should be like another game. So really, really good weekend of football.
10: And that's your local news and sports.
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2: 12 degrees in Melbourne, a cloudy day, a top of 16 degrees. It's 6 o'clock. Good morning. I'm David Armstrong. There have been two stabbings in Melbourne overnight. Two males are in hospital. Nobody has been arrested. Here's Madeline Burke.
3: Two attacks in the space of 15 minutes. An 18-year-old was ambushed by three men wielding machetes inside a KFC in Melton South last night. The men, wearing balaclavas, stormed into the restaurant around 7:30, attacked the teenager in front of staff and customers.

0: customers then fled. He was taken to hospital with lacerations to his ankle and wrist. And a 28-year-old man was stabbed in the leg during a fight with another man on Elizabeth Street in the CBD. Police say no arrests have been made and investigations are continuing. Madeline Burke, Melbourne.
1: The surgery wait list has jumped by more than 4,000 in 3 months in Victoria. It is the biggest increase in 12 months and worryingly includes more than 600 patients who've been added to the critical category 1 waitlist. A photographer has been charged with stealing and then pawning the equipment of another photographer after he died in the Bondi terror attack. In homicide detectives in Sydney have discovered the 61-year-old retired policeman and photographer had his equipment stolen in the aftermath. A 35-year-old thief was arrested at Marayong in Sydney's northwest. Police also seized electronic equipment, handcuffs and a white powder. Data shows the number of new home loans fell by 6% across the country in the past quarter. Cotality analysis found more owner-occupiers are holding back from the property market compared to investors as a result of recent rate hikes. An international education expert says teachers need to ditch the A to E student grading system. Here's Gabriel Hodgson.
2: Jeff Masters is a member of the International Baccalaureate Board of Governors and is heading to Melbourne for an education summit on June 10. He's told SMH The Age that the ABCDE snapshot in time grading system needs to be replaced with a system that measures students' overall progress compared to the first day they began school. He says it's a better way of determining if the child is at the level they need to be. Masters believes traditional grading is merely a measure of what they've learnt from the material that they've only just been taught. He's also critical of moving students onto the next year level, even if they're not keeping up. Gabriel Hodgson reporting.
1: New surcharge is increasingly being applied to restaurant bills for groups usually of seven or more people. Operators say the 10% extra is to help pay for the extra staff and food they need to bring in. It's caught some diners off guard, but restaurants say things are tight. It's helping keep them afloat. In finance, Wall Street is up at 645 points. The dollar, 71.58 US.
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1: Adam Simpson has officially ruled himself out of the Carlton coaching job. The Eagles premiership winner telling Fox Footy it wasn't for him, having mentored Michael Voss this season.
4: Very, very brief conversation, and it was a polite decline right. In terms of where I'm at the moment. And
1: Adelaide's overlooked Taylor Walker for tonight's clash against Hawthorn in Tasmania. The Hawks making 4 changes, including recalling Mabior Chol and Connor Nash, while Jack Gunston will be given another week as he overcomes a foot injury. Alex de Minaur has progressed to the quarterfinals at the Hamburg Open overnight. In soccer, Aston Villa has one hand on its first major trophy in 30 years, leading Freiburg 2-0 at halftime in the Europa League final. That's the latest news and sport.
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6: Good morning, Sam College with your local news updates. The Birchip RSL sub-branch is set to unveil commemorative storyboards tomorrow, celebrating the lives and service of 5 local veterans. The unveiling will take place at Birchip Memorial Park, with sub-branch president Shane McLaughlin inviting local residents to join the ceremony and pay tribute to those who served defending their country.
7: All descendants of anybody that's enlisted in any conflict that Australia has been involved in is invited back to our little RSL hall. We're just going to have soup and sandwiches and reminisce and get a few stories that we want, all people, that any descendants, to convey their stories so we can put on our website, Birchip RSL website.
6: And parents and children across the Mallee are being encouraged to walk, ride or scoot to school or to their school bus pickup points tomorrow as part of National Walk Safely to School Day. Emma Roberts has more.
8: The annual initiative, coordinated by Pedestrian Council Australia, is celebrating its 27th year and aims to encourage healthier lifestyles and safer pedestrian habits for children. Schools are invited to get involved by accessing activities and resources through the official Walk Safely to School Day website, walk.com.au/ WSTSD. Parents and carers who normally drive their children are being encouraged to support active travel on the day and use the opportunity to reinforce important road and footpath safety messages. Emma Roberts, Ace Radio.
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6: In Moama this week, the future of regional football and netball was the subject of discussions with a number of country clubs meeting with AFL Victoria to discuss the landscape of the game in the years to come. In attendance was Alan Mitchell from the Kahuna Kangas, and he explains that AFL Victoria's sustainable competition strategy has paved the way for very productive talks as the Kangas continue their quest to move to another league.
9: The general consensus from clubs around the table is it's not about leagues and clubs, it's more about regions and making football more accessible to families, the cost of living. The Kahuna Kangas have loved our time in the Central Murray. We've got some great relationships there, but our lives take us south, and that's no reflection on the competition.
6: That's your local news and sports.
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10: Your four-day forecast for the Mallee. Today, partly cloudy with light winds. Some morning fog possible tomorrow, then mostly sunny 18. Saturday, partly cloudy 19. And for Sunday, a possible shower, partly cloudy and 20. Around the Mallee today, heading for a partly cloudy 18.
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10: And right now, 5 degrees.
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0: makes you feel good. You just feel like pegging flour into someone's face. Old school MasterChef, the best. Katy Perry, Hot and Cold. I haven't watched MasterChef for a very long time. I kind of fell off it when there was the shift, when George, Gary and Matt were moved on. I should really give it another go. I've got lots of friends that rave about it. What a great start to our day. Katy Perry, Hot and Cold, and Ed Sheeran's Camera. G'day, it's Jamie in for Gabby and Dan, the morning crew. They're back next week. Got some Lewis Capaldi on the way. Survive. And Alex Warren plays next. Good morning.
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0: old ladies love him. They absolutely love him. Dermot Kennedy for our Thursday morning, something to someone. Music that makes you feel good. A little bit sorry for someone, let's be honest. That is not handling a breakup well. It is Jamie in for Gabby and Dan, the morning crew. The guys are back on Monday and Tuesday. You can ask them about that. Dan on Monday, Gabby on Tuesday. I'm having a lot of fun, though. It's been a lot of fun this week. I'm just thinking, I've got a sister-in-law in Christchurch who absolutely loves Dermot Kennedy. Four or 5 years ago, he announced he was doing shows, and my sister-in-law was fast. She was quick to book those tickets. She gave us a call. I'm coming across the ditch to see you guys. I'm going to the Sydney Meyer Music Bowl in Melbourne, and my love, Dermot Kennedy. Two kids under the age of six at that point, didn't matter. She was there, front and centre. Very exciting. And speaking of very exciting, have you heard the great news? 40K Countdown is on. That is exciting, but we have two people in the draw now. Well done to Luke. He said nut to the $1,000. He's in the draw. Just got a whole lot interesting. Fitty chance of winning the jackpot, which is currently standing at $29,000. What would you do? It's so tempting, that $1,000 instant cash, or the fantastic odds, the jackpot. The great news is, if you are visiting local businesses, if you are getting your QR code scanned, if you're getting your details to us, you have a good chance of winning free money. Another call will be made after 8 this morning. The 40K countdown is on.
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10: Good morning, Sam College with your local news updates. Kerrang Magistrates Court has found a Forestville woman guilty of offences linked to incidents at Lake Bors on the closing weekend of Victoria's 2024 duck hunting season. Daniel Brewer has more.
11: The offences included interfering with a person hunting and taking game, along with obstructing, resisting and endangering authorised officers using a motor vehicle. The Game Management Authority assesses all reports of illegal behaviour and works closely with its partner agencies, including Victoria Police, to conduct enforcement and compliance operations across Victoria. GMA Director of Compliance and Intelligence, Zach Powell, said authorities supported lawful protest but would continue to take action against behaviour that risks public safety. Daniel Brewer, Ace Radio.
10: And councillors have approved Swan Hill Rural City Council's 2026-27 draft budget at this week's May meeting, with the budget featuring a $36 million capital works program. Mayor Stuart King says feedback can be provided through council's Let's Talk page.
12: Draft budget was approved, which means now it will go out for community inspection and the opportunity for the community to comment for the next 2 weeks. That will be live on our Let's Talk page, and obviously councillors' contact details are on the website as well, so people can feel free to contact councillors directly. But it's really important that the community get involved, let their thoughts be known.
9: Swan Hill Windscreens, your O'Brien Glass authorised dealer, recalibrating all latest model vehicle windscreens fitted with camera car technology. 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
10: After another positive weekend for the Swan Hill Soccer League sides last week that included an 18-goal win by the men's senior side, club president Ben Muir Howie says as well as the Mini Roos this Saturday, both junior sides and the men's senior side will be playing at home.
13: This Saturday, obviously, we've got to have the Mini Roos again. That'll finish at 10:37. And then at this stage, have the under-14 playing Border Raiders at home at 11 o'clock. So we've also got the under-16s at home against Golden City at 12:30. So it should be a good game. They're both level on points. I think that's third v fourth. And then we've got the Swan Hill men's wrapping up the day. Kick-off at 2:30 against Colts. Again, that should be another excellent game.
10: And that's your local news and sports.
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14: Your 4-day forecast for the Mallee. Today, partly cloudy with light winds. Some morning fog possible tomorrow, then mostly sunny 18. Saturday, partly cloudy 19. And for Sunday, a possible shower, partly cloudy and 20. Around the Mallee today, heading for a partly cloudy 18.
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14: And right now, 5 degrees.
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0: Dolores. You're an absolute treasure gone way too soon. The Cranberries for our Thursday morning and Dreams, music that makes you feel good. If you've got a list of artists or bands that you wish you'd seen live, because I don't like having regrets, but that is a little regret. I would have loved to have seen the Cranberries live. Thoroughly enjoyed that. The whole playlist on point. Jesus, I've really enjoyed filling in for Gabby and Dan this week. It's been a lot of fun. I hope you're enjoying the music this week. But the guys are back on Monday, Dan on Monday, and Gabby on Tuesday. The great music continues. Got some Tate McRae on the way and Wolf Mother in the next 15. We are looking so good this morning.
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0: Let's get you across this morning's headlines. And I've got plenty more where that came from. 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
12: 12 degrees in Melbourne. Cloudy atop today, 16 at 7 o'clock. Good morning. I'm David Armstrong. Three teenagers have been charged over a series of arsons and attempted arsons in the CBD this month. As Madeleine Burke reports, they were also out on bail.
13: One of the teens was allegedly armed with a machete when he was arrested at High Point Shopping Centre yesterday. Police allege the group targeted several venues earlier this month, including La-Di-Da Nightclub and Electric Bar. Overnight, they were charged with multiple counts of offending, including charges relating to arson and bail. The charges come after a children's court heard that a 16-year-old accused of firebombing Bar Bambi in the city rang up his mum while he was locked up, asking her to pick up the $20,000 bounty for his alleged offending. Madeleine Burke, Melbourne.
12: Teenagers been ambushed and stabbed inside a KFC at Melton as police investigate two overnight stabbings. Three men carrying machetes and wearing balaclavas stormed into the fast food restaurant on Exford Road around 7:30 last night. They attacked an 18-year-old, slashing him on the ankle and wrist, and then fled. While in the CBD, a 28-year-old man was stabbed in the leg during a fight with another man on Elizabeth Street. The surgery wait list has jumped by more than 4,000 in 3 months. It's the biggest increase in a year. Worryingly, includes more than 600 patients added to the critical Category 1 wait list. The opposition's Georgie Crozier says the state government's lost control of the hospital system when health should be the top priority.
1: Terrible situation that is only...

0: getting worse. These numbers are soaring to near COVID numbers, and ambulance response times aren't getting better. They're the same as what was in COVID. All of this is just really very worrying for Victorians who need surgery and need an ambulance, and they can't get either.
1: The multi-billion dollar lottery license deal has been referred to the anti-corruption watchdog. Shadow Attorney General James Newbury says the Lottery Corporation has made political donations totalling about $177,000 to the Labour Party over the past 4 years. Gaming Minister Enver Erdogan revealed earlier this week that the $1 billion 40-year contract was being considered months before the laws were changed to allow the deal to go through. Well, the executives of Graham Richardson's estate have revealed he died penniless. His daughter has been told there are no funds for her promised $10,000 legacy. In fact, she may be forced to contribute to his estate duties. The money was swallowed up by credit card bills, legal fees, and an $18,500 wake at a Chinese restaurant. As a result, the estate was left $38,000 in deficit. Finance, Wall Street up 645, our dollar 71.58 US.
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1: The AFL is cracking down on umpire contact with a tightening of rules from this weekend. Eddie Summerfield reports.
3: Umpires will be awarding free kicks against players who ignore warnings to move out of their way at stoppages. The league has been increasingly concerned about players using them as shields in congestion. There's been 11 instances of umpire contact over the past two rounds. A memo was sent to clubs about the crackdown yesterday. The Herald Sun reporting if a player ignores the instruction to move out, the umpire will pay a free kick. Eddie Summerfield, Melbourne.
1: Jack Gunston will again miss for Hawthorne as he overcomes a foot issue for tonight's clash against Adelaide and Launceston. Hawks have made four changes, including the inclusion of Bobby Orchol and Connor Nash. And Aston Villa has won its first major trophy in 30 years, beating Freiburg 3-0 in the Europa League final. That's the latest news and sports.
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6: Good morning, Sam College with your local news updates. Children and parents throughout the Mallee are being encouraged to leave the car at home tomorrow and instead walk, ride or scoot their way to school as part of National Walk Safely to School Day. Emma Roberts has more.
7: 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Emma Roberts, Ace Radio.
6: And residents are being invited to Birchip Memorial Park tomorrow as the Birchip RSL sub-branch unveils new storyboards recognising five local veterans who served their country. Sub-branch President Shane McLaughlin is encouraging the wider community to attend the unveiling ceremony.
8: Friday the 22nd at 11 a.m. in Birchip at Memorial Park, we're having an official unveiling of our story picture boards. We chose this date because it coincides with Lord Mayor Summers opening it on the 22nd of May 1931. They depict five ex-service men and women that signed up and were enlisted from Birchip, and we just tell them the story. There's only the five, and they were pretty proud how it's come about.
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6: AFL Victoria met with a number of country football and netball clubs in Moama this week to discuss the long-term future of regional competitions. Representing the Kahuna Kangas, Alan Mitchell said the meeting was productive, with AFL Victoria's sustainable competition strategy guiding conversations as the club continues to bid to change leagues.
9: Certainly Kahuna Kangas, we put forward our case, and it's no secret.
5: sequel that we have a desire to play south of our town, or certainly play like-sized clubs in a more sustainable area. Given the, I guess, the expanded Central Murray League, it's probably elevated that desire. This year we've got a fairly favourable draw, but in years to come we could be having, you know, 400 kilometre round trips.
6: That's your local news and sports.
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9: Your 4-day forecast for the Mallee. Today, partly cloudy with light winds. Some morning fog possible tomorrow, then mostly sunny 18. Saturday, partly cloudy 19. And for Sunday, a possible shower, partly cloudy and 20. Around the Mallee today, heading for a partly cloudy 18.
2: Holt's Mitsubishi demo clearance on now. LMCT 235.
9: And right now, 5 degrees.
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0: wrong with Taylor Swift ever. Music that makes you feel good for our Thursday, the 21st of May. Elizabeth Taylor. I was chatting, as you do when you're growing adults, chatting about Taylor Swift. We were shooting the breeze a couple of weeks ago. When do you think Taylor Swift's going to do the next tour? One of our mates in the chat just rolled her eyes and she went, please, I don't need that stress in my life ever again. Two daughters at that point, age 13 and 15, trying to get tickets to Taylor Swift. The PTSD, the most stressful time in my life. Can you relate to that? And the cost as well. They eventually got some tickets. Saw Taylor Swift in Sydney, the first show, and the expense of it all, the accommodation getting there, the tickets, the merch, but well worth it. I reckon she could be, I'm not going to do that. I'm not going to start speculating about the next Taylor Swift tour. That's a bad thing to do on the radio. A good thing is playing Kylie Minogue. Hey, her Netflix special dropped yesterday. I'm going to play a track from Kylie. That's on the way. And Madison Beer on the air next with 15 minutes.
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0: perfect for our Thursday morning. Kylie, music that makes you feel good. It's Jamie in for Gabby and Dan, the morning crew. Dan, back on Monday. Gabby, back on Tuesday. Kylie, the docu-series, is that what we're calling it? The three-part docu-series dropped yesterday on Netflix. Gosh, it looks good.
1: Life makes sense to me on stage. I don't know where we're going. There's certainly no end.
0: The trailer gives me goosebumps and... actually, all over the news this morning, Kylie, we know that Kylie had the breast cancer diagnosis in 2005, but we've just recently, it's just been recently revealed that Kylie had a second cancer diagnosis in 2021. Kylie, the docuseries dropped yesterday on Netflix. That might be the plan for this weekend. Speaking of news, it's coming up to 7:30 in news time. Let's get you across the headlines.
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14: Good morning, Sam College with your local news updates. A $36 million capital works program has been included in this year's 2026-27 Swan Hill Rural City Council draft budget, which was approved by councillors on Tuesday at their May monthly meeting. Mayor Stuart King says they are now looking for the community to provide feedback.
15: It's really important that the community get involved, let their thoughts be known. As we know, costs are rising and council revenue is decreasing. The opportunity for government grants has significantly declined. So, council has raised some concerns, looking at a more conservative budget to prepare ourselves better for the future. The draft budget is out. We'd love to hear from the community, so people, get involved.
14: And a woman from Forestville in New South Wales has been convicted in Kerrang's Magistrates Court following incidents at Lake Bourse during the final weekend of 2024 duck hunting season. Daniel Brewer explains.
16: The offences included interfering with hunting activities, taking game and obstructing and endangering authorised officers using a motor vehicle. The woman was ordered to contribute $750 to the court fund and was placed on a 12-month good behaviour bond. Game Management Authority Director of Compliance and Intelligence, Zach Powell, said people who oppose duck hunting can protest safely and lawfully. However, any breaches to public safety laws will be treated seriously. Hunters and the public are urged to report illegal hunting and illegal protester activity to the GMA through its website. Daniel Brewer, Ace Radio.
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14: Both Swan Hill Soccer League senior sides enjoyed victories last weekend, and here's club president Ben Muihaui to run through the two sides' games for this weekend.
17: Swan Hill men's wrapping up the day, kick off at 2:30 against Colts. Again, that should be another excellent game. Colts are always traditionally be a tough opponent for them, so that's going to be a crack of a game. And then we move on to Sunday, which has Swan Hill women fresh off another 1-0 victory from last weekend in the female round, have a really good challenge in Spring Gully. That'll kick off at 11:30. And that should be like another game. So really, really good weekend of football.
14: That's your local news and sports.
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18: Your four-day forecast for the Mallee. Today, partly cloudy with light winds. Some morning fog possible tomorrow, then mostly sunny 18. Saturday, partly cloudy 19. And for Sunday, a possible shower, partly cloudy and 20. Around the Mallee today, heading for a partly cloudy 18.
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18: And right now, 5 degrees.
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Let's get the party started. See you at the bar, you was hardly talking. That's when I knew that your heart was scarring. Friends to lovers need a part to star in. Like, wait, babe, let me ask your pardon. This ain't Gucci, this is Prada, darling. If you want something, you can

0: music that makes you feel good. I thought he was fantastic at Coachella. The bits I saw on YouTube, Justin Bieber Daisies. It is Jamie in for Gabby and Dan, the morning crew. The guys are back on Monday and Tuesday. And did you hear the big news from yesterday? We got another person in the draw. The 40K countdown is well and truly on. This is how it works. 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Get your QR code scanned, get some details to us, and then hopefully after 8, that is when the next call is going to be made and you hopefully making the decision. What are you going to do? That instant, so tempting $1,000 cash will go into the draw. Just like Luke yesterday, we've got two people in the draw now for the 40K countdown. There's a fitty chance, Luke. Good luck, my friend. And that jackpot this morning sits at $29,000. The 40K countdown is on. And good luck after 8 o'clock. Answer every single phone call.
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12: 12 degrees in Melbourne. A cloudy day, a top of 16. It's 8 o'clock. Good morning. I'm David Armstrong. Avalon Airport is closed. David has told 3AW Breakfast he arrived at the airport about an hour ago ahead of a flight to Brisbane. But he can't get in.
13: The whole terminal's shut down. We can't get in. There's people queued up for miles. They blocked it off at the entrance way where the roundabout is. People are actually walking out on foot from the airport. They've blocked us off, but no one's telling us the things.
12: The health minister's blaming a blowout in surgery wait times on Victoria's population growth. Surgery wait lists have ballooned by 4,000 people in just 3 months. Data shows the state's population grew by 122,000 people in the year to September, 88,000 of that migrating from overseas. Health Minister Harriet Shing refusing to answer if migration numbers should be capped in order to ease pressure on our healthcare system.
14: Population growth is one of the drivers of demand. One of the things we want to do, though, is to prevent people from needing surgery in the first place. So there are diversions and programs in place to help people not to need surgery.
12: The multi-billion dollar lottery license deal has been referred to the anti-corruption watchdog. Here's Stephanie Wacklewick.
15: Shadow Attorney General James Newbury says the Lottery Corporation has made political donations totaling about $177,000 to the Labor Party over the past 4 years. And that, alongside the unprecedented length and value of the licence extension, raises serious questions about the integrity of the decision-making process. Gaming Minister Enver Erdogan revealed earlier this week the $1 billion 40-year contract was already being considered months before the laws were changed to allow the deal to go through. Opposition leader Jess Wilson has also written to the Lottery Corporation, warning if the state's integrity watch

0: watchdogs do find the deal was not value for money, she will potentially tear up the contract if she wins government. Stephanie Wacklewick, State Parliament, Melbourne.
1: A teenager has been hospitalised after being stabbed at Melton. Police say three men wearing puffer jackets and balaclavas set upon the victim in the foyer of a KFC in Exford Road last night, the 18-year-old suffering cuts to the ankles and wrists. The Pentagon's revealed 42 US aircraft have been lost or damaged in the Iran war. It includes three fighter jets worth $300 million. They were taken out by friendly fire. Most of the aircraft lost have been drones. Winter is forecast to be unusually warm across the country, with below average rainfall for some areas. The Bureau of Meteorology has released its long-range winter forecast for the season. The agency says an El Nino weather system is looking increasingly likely to develop. In finance, Wall Street is up 645 points, and our dollar's trading at 71.58 US.
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1: Adam Simpson's ruled himself out of the Carlton job. Eagles Premiership winner had a brief conversation with the club, having mentored Michael Voss this season. 3AW commentator Matthew Lloyd telling Today the Blues are likely to target an inexperienced coach.
3: Carlton are more likely to go for a first-time coach anyway. So John Longmire's potentially someone in the mix that could, but I think Graham Wright was in charge of Collingwood when Nathan Buckley was moved on and he went with Craig McRae. Graham Wright is now the CEO and boss of Carlton, and I think he'll normally go down that track again.
1: Jack Gunston given another week for his injured foot to recover. Overlook for Hawthorn's clash with Adelaide tonight. Hawks making four changes, including recalling Maribor Chole from a hamstring injury. That's the latest news and sport.
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6: Good morning, Sam College with your local news updates. The Birchip RSL sub-branch will tomorrow unveil a series of storyboards honouring five local veterans who served in defence of Australia, with community members invited to attend and recognise the service of the veterans being commemorated. Sub-branch President Shane McLaughlin says the display will officially be revealed at the Birchip Memorial Park at 11 a.m. and will include RSL Victoria Vice President Peter Swandale as a guest speaker.
7: Reasonably informal. We've sent invites out to surrounding RSL sub-branches, and we have Mr. Peter Swandale, Vice President of RSL Victoria. He's our guest speaker. With an apology from Mrs. Ann Webster and Jade Benham. Our mayor will do the unveiling itself, and we're very happy with it.
6: And families across the Mallee are being urged to take part in National Walk Safely to School Day tomorrow by walking, cycling or scooting to school or local bus pickup points. Emma Roberts reports.
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6: Officials from regional football and netball clubs met with AFL Victoria in Moama this week to discuss the future structure and sustainability of country competitions. The Kahuna Kangas was represented by Alan Mitchell, who said AFL Victoria's sustainable competition strategy has helped facilitate productive conversations as the Kangas continue their bid to move into another league.
9: The general consensus from clubs around the table is it's not about leagues and clubs, it's more about regions and making football more accessible to families, the cost of living. The Kangas have loved our time in the Central Murray. We've got some great relationships there, but our lives take us south. So and that's no reflection on the competition.
6: That's your local news and sports.
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5: Your four-day forecast for the Mallee. Today, partly cloudy with light winds. Some morning fog possible tomorrow, then mostly sunny 18. Saturday, partly cloudy 19. And for Sunday, a possible shower, partly cloudy and 20. Around the Mallee today, heading for a partly cloudy 18.
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5: And right now, 5 degrees.
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0: good.
1: That feels good. Music that makes you feel good for our Thursday, the 21st of May. It's Jamie Rowe in for Gabby and Dan, the morning crew. Do not stress, do not fret. They are back on Monday. Dan on Monday, Gabby on Tuesday. Let's talk 40K countdown. It is on. We have some news. Now, are you across it? If you're not, the first logical step is to head to the website. This is, of course, if you like winning free money. You do. Got a few bills to pay, me too. But you can enter. I can't. 40kcountdown.com.au. Terms and conditions are there. And the all-important entry locations, the businesses that you can go to, scan your QR code, then you get some details to us. Then hopefully, fingers crossed, the next step is a phone call. From this week, it's Money Matt. And then you've got a choice to make. You can take $1,000 cash, clear that annoying bill that's got overdue stamped on it, bit of extra handy money, $1,000, you can do a lot. Or you can say no to that $1,000 and go into the major draw, which this morning is sitting at $29,000 and has two people in it. Fitty, fitty chance. Well done to Luke, who made that choice yesterday. Are you going to make the choice today? Money Matt, standing by to make that call in the next 20 minutes. Answer every single phone call, especially after Teddy swims.
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0: Who doesn't love a Derulo sing-along? In my head, sure will be. It'll be rattling around my head all day. Love it. Music that makes you feel good. It's Jamie in for Gabby and Dan, the morning crew. Gabby is back on Tuesday, but Dan's back on Monday. What? 40K countdown is on. Gosh, we're giving away some serious free money. Money Matt, it's over to you to make this morning's call.
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2: Thursday, two more calls to make for me today and tomorrow. Dan is back Monday. What will today's winner do?
3: Hello.
2: Hello, Katie. It's Matt calling from the 40K Countdown. How are you?
3: Yeah, good, thank you. How are you?
2: Very well. Now, have you been hearing the competition on the radio?
3: Yes,
2: okay.
3: Wherever I can.
2: Okay, good news. So you've probably given it a tiny little bit of thought that if you ever got the magical call from Dan or I, you might sort of have an idea in mind. Is that right?
3: Yes.
2: Okay. So here it is, the big moment. Do you choose the instant $1,000? Pay some bills, maybe the rates, which are coming up very soon. Or you could go in the final draw. And I've got to tell you, so far there are only two people in the final draw. So if you went in, it would be odds of 1 in 3 of winning. So, Katie, what will you do?
3: We'll take the
2: 1K. Okay, it's done. $1,000, all yours. Congratulations.
3: Thank you. Oh, my God, this guy helps so much with my bills.
2: You and me both. Life is expensive and nobody tells you that as an adult. Hey, tomorrow we'll make another call. You could either pick the $1,000 instant cash or go in the final draw. What will you choose? You can only make the choice if you've shopped locally. 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
12: Good morning, Sam College with your local news updates. A Forestville woman has been found guilty in Kerrang's Magistrates Court over the series of public safety and officer obstruction offences committed at Lake Bourse during the closing weekend of the 2024 duck hunting season. Daniel Brewer reports.
13: The offences included interfering with a person hunting and taking game, along with obstructing, resisting and endangering authorised officers using a motor vehicle. The Game Management Authority assesses all reports of illegal behaviour and works closely with its partner agencies, including Victoria Police, to conduct enforcement and compliance operations across Victoria. GMA Director of Compliance and Intelligence, Zach Powell, said authorities supported lawful protest but would continue to take action against behaviour that risks public safety. Daniel Brewer, Ace Radio.
12: And the Swan Hill Rural City Council has endorsed its 2026-27 draft budget on Tuesday's May meeting, with the document including a $36 million capital works program. Mayor Stuart King says feedback can be provided through the council's Let's Talk page on their website.
14: Draft budget was approved, which means now it will go out for community inspection and the opportunity for the community to comment for the next 2 weeks. That will be live on our Let's Talk page, and obviously councillors' contact details are on the website as well, so people can feel free to contact councillors directly. But it's really important that the community get involved, let their thoughts be known.
11: Teeth don't grow back. 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
12: Last weekend, the Swan Hill Soccer League sides enjoyed a positive round with 3 wins and a draw on the board. This Saturday will be another big weekend for the club, with President Ben Muir Howie saying as well as the Mini Roos, both junior sides and the men's senior side will be playing at home.
15: This Saturday, obviously, we've got our Mini Roos again. That'll finish at 10:37. And then at this stage, have the under-14 playing Border Raiders at home at 11 o'clock. So we've also got the under-16s at home against Golden City at 12:30. So it should be a good game. They're both level on points. I think that's third v fourth. And then we've got the Swan Hill men's wrapping up the day. Kick-off at 2:30 against Colts. Again, that should be another excellent game.
12: And that's your local news and sports.
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16: Your 4-day forecast for the Mallee. Today, partly cloudy with light winds. Some morning fog possible tomorrow, then mostly sunny 18. Saturday, partly cloudy 19. And for Sunday, a possible shower, partly cloudy and 20. Around the Mallee today, heading for a partly cloudy 18.
11: Holt's Mitsubishi demo clearance on now. LMCT 235.
16: Right now, it's 6 degrees.
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0: with music that makes you feel good. While Gabby and Dan have a few sleep-ins this week, having a well-deserved break, they'll be back chattier than ever. Dan on Monday, Gabby on Tuesday. I'm loving this playlist. I'm loving the music I get to play. Let's play the ultimate wedding song from John Legend next.
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0: makes you feel good. You are so ready to tackle Thursday. Thank you, Spider Bait, Black Betty. It's coming up to 9 o'clock in news time. I look forward to your company again tomorrow. Have a great day.
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9: 13 degrees in Melbourne, cloudy atop today, 16 at 9 o'clock. Good morning, I'm David Armstrong. Avalon Airport has been evacuated and a male taken into custody after a bomb scare. Madeline Burke reports.
10: Passengers have been locked out of the terminal, told to stay in their cars since 6 this morning. It's understood a suspicious item was found at the security screening where a man was arrested. The bomb response unit is currently conducting a safety check at the terminal. Victoria Police say the surrounding area has been cordoned off as a precaution. At least one flight has been cancelled, with Jetstar sending text alerts to affected passengers. Madeline Burke, Melbourne.
9: Health Minister Harriet Shing's refusing to apologise for the state's struggling health system. The surgery wait list has surged by more than 4,000 patients in just 3 months. It's the biggest increase within a year, with more than 600 of those patients added to the most critical Category 1 wait list. Under questioning by Liberal MP John Pesutto at a parliamentary hearing this morning, Ms Shing has blamed population growth.
11: Minister, will you commence today's evidence by apologising to Victorian patients and their families for a government that has mismanaged our health system, which after 12 years is worse than the system your government inherited?
12: In Victoria, we have a population of 7.2 million people. Population is growing. We are seeing ageing demographics. We're seeing greater complexity.
9: All Altona-bound lanes of the M80 Ring Road are now closed after a serious crash. Motorcyclists came off their bike at Boundary Road near Laverton North. Commuters are warned to expect significant delays. A former Prime Minister claims those who oppose the changes to the capital gains tax discount are motivated by pure greed. Paul Keating says the changes are structurally sound. Mr Keating's dismissing claims from the Coalition and the start-up sector that the reforms will undermine entrepreneurship. Education experts say we need to dump the A to E grading system for students amid claims it divides classrooms and creates a pupil underclass. Jeff Masters from the International Baccalaureate Board of Governors says the current system is a measure of what students have learnt from material they've only just been taught. David Loder from the Institute for Educational Reform telling 3AW growth should be the key metric.
13: We designed the system so that the good guys look good and the bad guys are forever condemned to failure. The alternative is to measure for growth. Let every person be assigned If

0: they have grown. If they haven't grown, well, then they get a zero.
1: A local takeaway food success story is getting bigger in Victoria. Western Sydney cult favourite El Janna Charcoal Chicken opening 14 new restaurants across the state. In finance, our dollar, 71.58 US.
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1: Soccer's bottom line in Australia's taken a massive hit. The game's governing body, Football Australia, set to post a staggering loss of $15.3 million. That is nearly double the previous deficit. Adam Simpson's officially ruled himself out of the Carlton job. The Eagles premiership winner telling Fox Footy it's not for him, having mentored Michael Voss this season.
3: Very, very brief conversation, and it was a polite decline, right, in terms of where I'm at the moment. And
1: Adelaide's overlooked Taylor Walker for tonight's clash against Hawthorn in Tasmania. The Hawks making four changes, including recalling Mabior Chol and Connor Nash. Alex Diminor through to the quarters at the Hamburg Open. That's the latest news and sport.
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5: Sam College with your local news headlines. On Tuesday, the Swan Hill Rural City Council approved the 2026-27 draft budget that will deliver a $36 million capital works program. Mayor Stuart King says they are seeking community feedback on the draft budget.
6: It's really important that the community get involved, let their thoughts be known. As we know, costs are rising and council revenue is decreasing. The opportunity for government grants has significantly declined.
5: And in local sport, last weekend, the Swan Hill Soccer League sides enjoyed a positive round that included an 18-goal win by the men's senior side. This Saturday will be another big weekend for the club, with two junior sides and the men's side all having home games at Ken Harrison Reserve, while the women's side will play an away game on Sunday. This weekend, the under-16s will play Golden City, while the men's senior side will take on Colts United. While the following day, the women's side will play Spring Gully United. That's your local news headlines.
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5: Your four-day forecast for the Mallee today. Cool and partly cloudy with light winds. Tomorrow, there's a chance of morning fog followed by a mostly sunny afternoon, reaching a top of 18. Saturday will be partly cloudy with light winds reaching 19. And Sunday, there's a possible shower reaching a top of 20. Today, around the Mallee, we're heading for a top of 18 degrees.
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5: Currently, it's 8 degrees.
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0: for your Thursday. All Hit Workday, happy Thursday. It is Sarah back in at the studio. Another chilly one. I feel like we're in for it now across the Mallee. My biggest issue at the moment is relearning how to unfog my windscreen in the car. Why is it so difficult for me every single year? While I Google that, let's find out what we're in for today with Our Day by the Stars on the Mallee's Mix FM.
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Teaming up for Rein Me In on the Mellies Mix FM, where today is the day for the team at Do Good Industrial Supplies. One day a year they go absolutely mad with up to 40% off the entire store. And if you haven't figured it out yet, today is the day. Len was pretty excited this morning. He's already there. He's set up. He is finding out the good deals for you at Do Goods today. So make sure you pop along, say hello. We will cross to him while he chooses his favourites this morning after Ella Langley, Choosing Texas.

0: Good morning, it is Len Johns, and on location in store, it's where we are every single May of every single year for decades, literally. It's part of the May Madness Sale, the mid-year Madness Sale. Do Good Industrial Supplies, yes, it is back, and it is madder than ever. And of course, owner, operator, and everything in between, Ryan. Hey, welcome back, mate.
1: Thanks, Len, good to be back.
0: Yeah, you're back on 3SH this time. Every year, we spruik about the May Madness Sale. Last year, up to 40% off, the same this year?
1: Yeah, same again this year. We've had a bit of practice, so we're getting pretty used to it.
0: But and one thing I've known over the years is up to 40, some stuff even above.
1: Yeah, I just got to be careful with these reps because some stuff is above. That's the problem, and it starts to cut into the beer fund, which is no good.
0: And they never let you know till it's done.
1: No, that's right. No, it's pretty good. We've got a couple of fresh faces this year, but a couple of ones that people might remember too with a couple of suppliers. So, yeah, it's a good mix, and we try and have good relationships with our suppliers so that we can, yeah, be better at having relationships with our customers.
0: Yeah, and these reps too are so important on days like this. They know their product like no one else, and of course they can offer the deals that they want to offer. Over the years too, when I pop in, same old faces. The reps come up from Melbourne, from Bendigo each and every year for this one.
1: Yeah, they do. They normally always ask me when it is, and I don't get around to organise it early enough, so it's pretty good. They look forward to it, and we just try and support them as much as we can, and the support we get from the public makes it so we can put more stock in and support suppliers, so it goes both ways, and yeah, we do appreciate it.
0: Yeah, for sure. Over the years, I've spoken on Anita Sean. He's back from Bordeaux Typhoon. We've got Jason. He's back with his demos as well. Jai, the list goes on.
1: Yeah, yeah. There's a lot of familiar ones that know the drill, and yeah, it's good. We've sort of built some good relationships with them over the years. Last year was a bit of a blur having a week and a half year old baby, and probably not much different this year with a 1 year old roaring around. And
0: it was pretty good bragging rights though. It was fantastic last year. And of course also today you have the demos as well.
1: Yeah, the Alpha On-Site Plus and a few other bits and pieces there that have been really popular and a really good fit for our customers that are pretty serious with their engineering and steelwork. So, yeah, come in and check those out. Jason's really keen with all that sort of stuff and loves it.
0: And if your hands are cold, warm them up with the hot washer demo who's happening outside. They'll wash your car as well. It's all part of the big one. It is madder than ever, as we say that each and every year. Somehow it gets madder than ever. The big up to 40% off store-wide sale. That's the official line here at Do Good Industrial Supplies with their mid-year madness sale. It continues to when?
1: The reps are only here today, so if you want to get a bonus or a deal from them, get in. Otherwise, the pricing and the promo will keep going until Friday and Saturday morning.
0: Here at Do Goods, thanks, Ryan.
1: Thanks, Len.
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Dave and Lene on the Mellies Mix FM for your Thursday. All Hit Work Day, the home of the 40K countdown. And would you believe Do Good Industrial Supplies is an entry point? Only six calls to go. You'd want to make today worth it. Len's there. We'll cross to him again soon. Stafford Brothers and Christina Milan and Lil Wayne.

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1: Regional Australia Bank CEO David Hyan says maintaining local branches is vital to supporting regional economies.
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On Mix FM, Amy Shark's latest, the biggest ick, just missing a letter on our station. Luckily, that same letter starts Do Goods Industrial Supplies, where Len is today for their mid-year madness sale. And they actually may have done it this year. Gone mad. Len's there. We'll cross to him after Ariana.

0: Good morning, it is Len Johns on this fine Thursday, May, which means, of course, we are here at Do Good Industrial Supplies. Their mid-year madness sale happens in May each and every year. By the way, Do Goods are an entry point for the 40K countdown, so pop in, make a purchase. We have that code on our little radio station table there too that you can scan, but of course they're at the front desk as well. So make sure when you purchase, you do scan, because a week and a half left where you could win big now. Again, a familiar face. This time from Alpha, all about power tool accessories. Some demos today is Jason. G'day, Jason.
1: Good morning, how are you?
0: Very good and great to see you back.
1: Yeah, no, I love coming here. I think it's my 10th year now.
0: Is it really?
1: Yeah.
0: I wonder how long. Oh, actually, I think I took over from an old fella that used to be part of the radio station announcing so many years ago. It's been a sale that has happened this time of the year for, I think, way before Ryan.
1: Oh, absolutely. And I think it's become a bit of an institution now for that once a year big sale. And I think everyone looks for it. They come here.
0: And so they should expect this.
1: Absolutely. And they see the reps, you know, doing our thing. We're demoing and showing off what we do. And if they want to ask a technical question, we're here to help them out.
0: So you know how the day goes then. You're here to what time?
1: 5 o'clock.
0: Oh, right through to the end. And you have your demos ready?
1: Yeah, absolutely. So what we're doing today, we're going to be focusing on some demonstrations of our On-Site Plus range. It is our step-tip drill range. A few people might be familiar with it. They might have seen it in the store. They might have seen it online on our TikTok pages.
0: Jason, I remember you talking to me about this one last year. Very fascinating. Tell us more about this step drill.
1: What it does is we've taken your ordinary drill. We've been had for ever and a day, and we've revolutionised it, put a step tip on it. So what that means is you can drill a lot faster. You don't have to do a pilot hole. It won't bite or grab into steel. It's just a faster, safer, easier drill to use.
0: Absolutely amazing when you watch it happen in front of you. And of course, Jason will have the demos happening right throughout the day.
1: Absolutely. So I've got a demo being set up here. I'm happy to show people. People can have a go with it if they want to as well.
0: Don't have to book in, just walk up.
1: Absolutely. And then we'll be also got some ordinary drills. We've got some action impact sockers. We've got some alpha abrasives. We've got some Sterling Black Panther snips. So we've got a whole heap of stuff here.
0: And they're here on your stand. Of course, Ryan does stock a great range of alpha, but they're here on this stand, which means they're a good deal.
1: Absolutely. We've got up to 40% off most of our products here.
0: Ooh, okay. Looking forward to that. And the sale, you guys are here till end of the day. But Ryan says the sale does continue till roughly the weekend, as it usually does here. For the big one, the mid-year madness sale, as Jason just mentioned, up to a mad 40% off alpha. As a matter of fact, store-wide, up to 40%. It's that once-a-year sale that so many expect, so many love, and so many do look forward to. And, hey, 12 months will fly. We'll see you back next year, Jason.
1: Absolutely. See you then.
0: That's Jason, the rep for Alpha here at Do Good Industrial Supplies.
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14: 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Residents are being invited to Birchip Memorial Park tomorrow as the Birchip RSL sub-branch unveils new storyboards recognising five local veterans who served their country. 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
15: Friday the 22nd at 11 a.m. in Birchip at Memorial Park, we're having an official unveiling of our story picture boards. We'd love to see anybody and everybody turn up. It'll be fantastic.
14: And in local sports, nominations for this year's Holtz Women's Golf Day at Murray Downs Golf and Country Club are now open. The four-person Ambrose competition will be held next Wednesday, the 27th of May. There will be a shotgun start at 8:30 a.m. and visitors are welcome to join in. To find out more, see the Murray Downs Pro Shop Facebook page or contact the Pro Shop directly to make a booking. 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
14: Your four-day forecast for the Mallee today, cool and partly cloudy with light winds. Tomorrow, there's a chance of morning fog followed by a mostly sunny afternoon reaching a top of 18. Saturday will be partly cloudy with light winds reaching 19. And Sunday, there's a possible shower reaching a top of 20. Today, around the Mallee, we're heading for a top of 18 degrees.
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14: Right now, it's 11 degrees.
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